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5: From the TriArc Weather Center, here's a look at your forecast. We're in the mid-60s with a few clouds for the overnight hours. Looks pretty warm on Tuesday. We'll hit the upper 80s with high pressure overhead. We'll keep the sunshine and the wind should stay pretty light. Down to 70 and clear for Tuesday night, and then sunshine and hotter on Wednesday. We'll hit the low 90s. I'm staff meteorologist Steve Hamilton from the TriArc.

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0: 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This is 24/7 news coverage with Rick Walker.
1: The area is still buzzing after Conway native Ava Weeks was named Miss Arkansas on Saturday, defeating 50 other contestants at the Robinson Center in Little Rock. The final two contestants were Weeks and

0: Miss Dogwood, Lily Ann Nunley, who received first runner-up. 2025 Miss Arkansas, Kennedy Holland of Greenwood, presented Weeks with a title during the competition's finale. Weeks, the former Miss Ouachita Baptist University, ran on a vehicle safety platform and is encouraging Arkansans to sign a pledge that state drivers will buckle up before driving. Well, just off Highway 89 in Lone Oak, Whitley Cemetery contains the gravestones of several of the state's founders and leaders dating to the 1800s. But the burial grounds, now filled with overgrown brush and trees, have been permanently closed to the public. However, three North Little Rock-based paranormal investigators, Brent Long, Jesse Wooten, and Chad Brewer, have their sights on revitalizing the grounds with the help of ARRI volunteers. Long, whose team is known as Natural State Supernatural, recruited Wooten a few months ago, and the two spoke to TriArc Radio about their efforts to restore the cemetery. You can hear that interview up at triarcradio.com. I'm Rick Walker in the First Community Bank, TriArc 24-Hour News Center, where community comes first. 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
1: April joins us from Hoco Turf and Outdoor Equipment. In April, we've moved into May. I know we had your month where we celebrated you. Now it's time to celebrate May and getting into, service season, because some folks, because of the drier conditions, maybe haven't had to mow as much as what they anticipated. And so they really haven't gotten the equipment broken in. And now they're starting to get out there and to find some of the broken in needs to be repaired because it's broken, right?
2: That's right. We are in what we call the beginning of the season, and we are full swing. You know, it's one of those things people don't think about in the wintertime months. 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
1: Speaking of tractors, the Yanmar tractors you guys have out there are just incredible. 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
2: 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They're an excellent product. 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
1: Absolutely. Hoco Turf, where do we find you and how do we find you?
2: 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We are open Monday through Friday, 8 to 5, Saturdays, 8 to 2. 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
3: From the TriArc Weather Center, here's a look at your forecast. We're in the mid-60s with a few clouds for the overnight hours. Looks pretty warm on Tuesday. We'll hit the upper 80s with high pressure overhead. We'll keep the sunshine and the wind should stay pretty light. Down to 70 and clear for Tuesday night, and then sunshine and hotter on Wednesday. We'll hit the low 90s. I'm staff meteorologist Steve Hamilton from the TriArc.

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And Millwood Station in the city of Maumelle invite you to the third Friday Farmers Market. 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
2: From the Triarc Weather Center, here's a look at your forecast. We're in the mid-60s with a few clouds for the overnight hours. Looks pretty warm on Tuesday

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6: The Tri-Arc Weather Center. Here's a look at your forecast. We're in the mid-60s with a few clouds for the overnight hours. Looks pretty warm on Tuesday. We'll hit the upper 80s with high pressure overhead. We'll keep the sunshine and the wind should stay pretty light. Down to 70 and clear for Tuesday night, and then sunshine and hotter on Wednesday. We'll hit the low 90s. I'm staff meteorologist Steve Hamilton from the Tri-Arc.

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2: The TriArc Weather Center. Here's a look at your forecast. We're in the mid-60s with a few clouds for the overnight hours. Looks pretty warm on Tuesday. We'll hit the upper 80s with high pressure overhead. We'll keep the sunshine and the wind should stay pretty light. Down to 70.

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2: Conway Public Schools helping school families in need this summer with the Cats in Community Food Drive. 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Eccles mentions how the Cats in Community Food Drive helps people with keeping students and families focused during the summer. 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And Hendricks College, which is preparing to celebrate its 150th anniversary and launch a new career readiness program, has named Walter Pryor as the new chair of its board of trustees, following Hank Neely, who held the chair position previously, according to a news release from the college. Pryor is a 1987 grad of Hendricks. I'm Rick Walker in the First Community.

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1: 250 years ago, a small group of men changed the course of American history. One of those men was Philip Livingston, a wealthy merchant from New York. Known for his charitable work, Livingston devoted much of his life to public service. He helped establish King's College, now Columbia University, as well as the New York Society Library and New York Hospital. In the Provincial Assembly, Livingston was considered a conservative. Though he opposed British policies and supported colonial self-government, he also condemned violent acts by some of the more radical patriots. Sent to the Continental Congress, though not present for the great debates of June and July 1776, he later signed the Declaration and supported the American cause. On Independence Day 2026, we remember Philip Livingston of New York, signer of the Declaration of Independence and founder of our American Republic.
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4: The Triarc Weather Center. Here's a look at your forecast. We're in the mid-60s with a few clouds for the overnight hours. Looks pretty warm on Tuesday.

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Bring your inner child out for an hour of dinosaur-themed crafts just for adults. There's going to be a variety of projects for you to enjoy, so choose your favorites. Available while supplies last is for ages 18 and older at the Cabot Library on Tuesday, June 16th at 4 p.m. The Chronic Pain Support Group with American Chronic Pain Association meets on Tuesday, 7 p.m. at the Faulkner County Library. 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And Tommy Terrific's Magic Show is happening Wednesday, June 17th at the Nixon Library in Jacksonville. 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

0: Today's best country, My Country, Y107. 250 years ago, a small group of men changed the course of American history. One of them was a lawyer and planter from South Carolina, Arthur Middleton. At 34, he was the oldest and wealthiest member of the South Carolina delegation. Cultured and socially prominent, Middleton loved Latin and Greek, often immersing himself in the writings of the classical authors. For years, he'd played a leading role in South Carolina's government and was considered one of its most ardent patriots. Captured by the British during the siege of Charleston, he endured months in a British prison. He died soon after the war at just 45 years of age. On Independence Day 2026, as we celebrate America's 250th birthday, we remember Arthur Middleton of South Carolina, signer of the Declaration of Independence and founder of our American Republic.
1: 250 years of freedom, 250 years of America. Celebrate the spirit that still shines bright. Happy 250th America, the land we love, from Jackson's Meat Market.
2: From the Tri-Arc Weather Center, here's a look at your forecast. We're in the mid-60s with a few clouds for the overnight hours. Looks pretty warm on Tuesday. We'll hit the upper 80s with high pressure overhead. We'll keep the sunshine and the wind should stay pretty light. Down to 70 and clear for Tuesday night, and then sunshine and hotter on Wednesday. We'll hit the low 90s. I'm staff meteorologist Steve Hamilton from the Tri-Arc

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2: 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While protesting harsh treatment and oppressive taxation, many colonists still hoped for a peaceful reconciliation. In January of 1776, Thomas Paine circulated his famous pamphlet, Common Sense, in which he challenged his fellow colonists to take a stand. That spring, North Carolina became the first colony to send delegates to Congress seeking a declaration of independence. In June, Richard Henry Lee formally introduced the resolution, and a month later, the declaration was unanimously approved. 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
5: The TriArch Weather Center. Here's a look at your forecast. We're in the mid-60s with a few clouds for the overnight hours. Looks pretty warm on Tuesday. We'll hit the upper 80s with high pressure overhead. We'll keep the sunshine and the wind should stay pretty light. Down to 70 and clear for Tuesday night, and then sunshine and hotter on Wednesday.

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1: 250 years ago, a small group of men changed the course of American history. One of those men was Francis Hopkinson, a talented lawyer from New Jersey. A friend of both Thomas Jefferson and Benjamin Franklin, the energetic, fast-talking Hopkinson was also an artist, writer, and composer whose anti-British poems, songs, and cartoons helped build support for the Patriot cause. Hopkinson is also credited with helping design the first American flag, the Stars and Stripes sewn by Betsy Ross. Elected to the Continental Congress, he later served as chairman of the Navy Board, judge of the Admiralty, and a federal judge for Pennsylvania. On Independence Day 2026, we remember Francis Hopkinson of New Jersey, signer of the Declaration of Independence and a founder of our American Republic.
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3: From the Tri-Arc Weather Center, here's a look at your forecast. We're in the mid-60s with a few clouds for the overnight hours. Looks pretty warm on Tuesday

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0: 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It's the first ever CBC Giving Day tomorrow. 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
1: From the TriArc Weather Center, here's a look at your forecast. We're in the mid-60s with a few clouds for the overnight hours. Looks pretty warm on Tuesday.

at your TriArc Radio Community Calendar. Do you love history? 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That's Thursday, 2 p.m. Also Thursday at 3 p.m. at Pleasure Park in Jacksonville, Popsicles in the Park is back. 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The event is free. 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It's happening at Julius Breckling Riverfront Park in North Little Rock. That's Thursday, 6 p.m. If you need more details, head to the website, triarcradio.com. 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
1: 250 years ago, a small group of men changed the course of American history. 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While protesting harsh treatment and oppressive taxation, many colonists still hoped for a peaceful reconciliation. In January of 1776, Thomas Paine circulated his famous pamphlet, Common Sense, in which he challenged his fellow colonists to take a stand. That spring, North Carolina became the first colony to send delegates to Congress seeking a declaration of independence. 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
3: From the TriArc Weather Center, here's a look at your forecast. We're in the mid-60s with a few clouds for the overnight hours. Looks pretty warm on Tuesday. We'll hit the upper 80s with high pressure overhead. We'll keep the sunshine and the wind should stay pretty light. Down to 70 and clear for Tuesday night, and then sunshine and hotter on Wednesday. We'll hit

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1: Hey, this is JR. 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
4: From the TriArc Weather Center, here's a look at your forecast. We're in the mid-60s with a few clouds for the overnight hours. Looks pretty warm on Tuesday.

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3: From the TriArc Weather Center, here's a look at your forecast. We're in the mid-60s with a few clouds for the overnight hours. Looks pretty warm on Tuesday. We'll hit the upper 80s with high pressure overhead. We'll keep the sunshine and the wind should stay pretty light. Down to 70 and clear for Tuesday night, and then sunshine and hotter on Wednesday. We'll hit the low 90s. I'm staff meteorologist Steve Hamilton from the TriArc.

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0: been permanently closed to the public. However, three North Little Rock-based paranormal investigators, Brent Long, Jesse Wooten, and Chad Brewer, have their sights on revitalizing the grounds with the help of ARRI volunteers. Long, whose team is known as Natural State Supernatural, recruited Wooten a few months ago, and the two spoke to TriArc Radio about their efforts to restore the cemetery. 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I'm Rick Walker in the First Community Bank, TriArc 24-Hour News Center, where community comes first. 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
1: From the TriArc Weather Center, here's a look at your forecast. We're in the mid-60s with a few clouds for the overnight hours. Looks pretty warm.

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Calling all youth ages 5 to 19, you're invited to join in for a fun-filled morning of hands-on horticulture activities at the White County Extension Office in Searcy. 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

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And Millwood Station in the city of Maumelle invite you to the third Friday Farmers Market. 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
2: From the Tri-Arc Weather Center, here's a look at your forecast. We're in the mid-60s with a few clouds for the overnight hours. Looks pretty warm on Tuesday. We'll hit the upper 80s with high pressure overhead. We'll keep the sunshine and the wind should stay pretty light. Down to 70 and clear for Tuesday night, and then sunshine and hotter on Wednesday.

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4: The TriArc Weather Center. Here's a look at your forecast. We're in the mid-60s with a few clouds for the overnight hours. Looks pretty

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1: 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Eccles mentions how the Cats in Community Food Drive helps people with keeping students and families focused during the summer. 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And Hendricks College, which is preparing to celebrate its 150th anniversary and launch a new career readiness program, has named Walter Pryor as the new chair of its board of trustees, following Hank Neely, who held the chair position previously, according to a news release from the college. Pryor is a 1987 grad of Hendricks. I'm Rick Walker in the First Community Bank Tri-Arc 24-Hour News Center, where community comes first. 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
2: The Tri-Arc Weather Center. Here's a look at your forecast. We're in the mid-60s with a few clouds for the overnight hours. Looks pretty warm on Tuesday. We'll hit the upper 80s with high pressure overhead. We'll keep the sunshine and the wind should stay pretty light. Down to 70 and clear for Tuesday night, and then sunshine and hotter on Wednesday. We'll hit the low 90s. I'm staff meteorologist Steve Hamilton from the Tri-Arc Weather Center.
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0: 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Available while supplies last is for ages 18 and older at the Cabot Library on Tuesday, June 16th at 4 p.m. The Chronic Pain Support Group with American Chronic Pain Association meets on Tuesday, 7 p.m. at the Faulkner County Library. 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
1: Hey, this is JR. 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
2: The Tri-Arc Weather Center. Here's a look at your forecast. We're in the mid-60s with a few clouds for the overnight hours. Looks pretty warm on Tuesday.

0: 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We'll hit the low 90s. I'm staff meteorologist Steve Hamilton from the Tri-Arc Weather Center.
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5: From the TriArc Weather Center, here's a look at your forecast. We're in the mid-60s with a few clouds for the overnight hours. Looks pretty warm on Tuesday. We'll hit the upper 80s with high pressure overhead. We'll keep the sunshine and the wind should stay pretty light. Down to 70 and clear for Tuesday night, and then sunshine and hotter on Wednesday. We'll hit the low 90s. I'm staff

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1: Every time I'm at work, I get online and I stream you guys, and I can just pretend I'm on a beach and I'm not at work. 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

0: are joined by my good friend, Miss April, over at HoCo Turf, and located there on Ferndale Cutoff Road. This is springtime fun time. I mean, I know summertime is fun time, too, but it's not too early to start thinking about the go-karts and the selection of go-karts that you have over at HoCo Turf. Really, I mean, I was impressed by not only the quality, but the options and different things that you've got available.
1: Absolutely. So we sell Hammerhead go-karts here. Hammerhead is a company based out of Texas that is actually owned by Polaris. We've got tiny ones for the little bitty guys, about three and up. And then we've got big ones, which we actually fit in, and they're a lot of fun. Every once in a while, the guys get bored, and they'll take them out and race them and have a good time, just kind of as a feel-good moment when they need a break.
0: Absolutely. So, you know, if people are, you know, already starting to think about, what am I going to do with the kids this summer? Then checking out these Hammerhead go-karts would be a fun thing. And if you're thinking, well, you know, I'd like to have a little fun with them too, it's great because it could be a family affair. Of course, at HoCo Turf this time of year, it's all talk about mowing and about, you know, working the property. And, you know, it's kind of gotten away from them in the winter months and things like that. So when you talk about all the different things that you've got available, I mean, everything from Husqvarna chainsaws to you got the Yanmar tractors, the big mowers. I mean, you've got it all, right?
1: We do. We're also a Red Max dealer, which makes us a little bit unique because not a lot of people have Red Max. Red Max is a very, very good product. They've got a full line of pruners and trimmers and leaf blowers. They currently have the biggest leaf blower on the market, and it is an absolute beast.
0: Well, what we need to do is we need to stop by and see you. So, HoCo Turf, that's located right on Highway 10, just 2 miles past the Chenal Light, right?
1: That's exactly right. Right there on the left across from the West Pulaski Fire Department.
0: 9325 Ferndale Cutoff Road. 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
1: Monday through Friday, 8 to 5, and Saturdays, 8 to 2. And if you want to buy something, we can pretty much be reached anytime. You just give us a text, and we'll show up for you.
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1: From the Triarch Weather Center, here's a look at your forecast. We're in the mid-60s with a few clouds for the overnight hours. Look

here's a look at your TriArc community calendar. Bring your inner child out for an hour of dinosaur-themed crafts just for adults. There's going to be a variety of projects for you to enjoy, so choose your favorites. Available while supplies last is for ages 18 and older at the Cabot Library on Tuesday, June 16th at 4 p.m. The Chronic Pain Support Group with American Chronic Pain Association meets on Tuesday, 7 p.m. at the Faulkner County Library. 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And Tommy Terrific's Magic Show is happening Wednesday, June 17th at the Nixon Library in Jacksonville. It's going to start at 4 p.m. The Magic Show will feature a huge magic trunk filled with dinosaur fossils and tools for dinosaur exploration. 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
3: From the Tri-Arc Weather Center, here's a look at your forecast. We're in the mid-60s with a few clouds for the overnight hours. Looks pretty warm on Tuesday.

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6: From the TriArc Weather Center, here's a look at your forecast. We're in the mid-60s with a few clouds for the overnight hours. Looks pretty warm on.

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1: UCA Athletics mourning the death of Wes Gardner, a cherished member of the UCA Bear baseball family and a member of the UCA Sports Hall of Fame who has passed away. Thoughts and prayers are with his family and his friends. Again, Wes Gardner, a member of the baseball Bear family, has passed away. As we said, he's also a member of the UCA Sports Hall of Fame. Well, Conway Parks and Recreation, make sure you're ready to attend the big Lights Over the Lake. It's coming up on Friday, July 3rd, Beaver Fork Lake in Conway. 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Again, free admission. Lots of great prizes given away as well, including an Arctic large cooler, Blackstone table griddle, USA-themed cornhole game, large fire pit, a USA canopy, a JBL Bluetooth speaker, and more. Again, Lights Over the Lake coming up Friday, July 3rd at Beaver Fork Lake. And on Saturday, Grammy Award-winning blues singer Bobby Rush was honored with the unveiling of a historical marker in his hometown of Sherrill. This marker is the first placed by the Arkansas River Trail Delta Blues Project, headed by singer Billy Jeter in partnership with Arkansas Originals. I'm Rick Walker in the First Community Bank Triarch 24-Hour News Center, where community comes first. 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
1: From the TriArc Weather Center, here's a look at your forecast. We're in the mid-60s with a few clouds for the overnight hours. Looks pretty warm on Tuesday. We'll hit the upper 80s with high pressure overhead. We'll keep the sunshine and the wind should stay pretty light. Down to 70 and clear for Tuesday night, and then sunshine and hotter on Wednesday. We'll hit the low.

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1: Yes! 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Hold me.
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0: April joins us from Hoco Turf and Outdoor Equipment. In April, we've moved into May. I know we had your month where we celebrated you. Now it's time to celebrate May and getting into, service season, because some folks, because of the drier conditions, maybe haven't had to mow as much as what they anticipated. And so they really haven't gotten the equipment broken in. And now they're starting to get out there and to find some of the broken in needs to be repaired because it's broken, right?
1: That's right. We are in what we call the beginning of the season, and we are full swing. You know, it's one of those things people don't think about in the wintertime months. They worry about that lawn equipment later, and then they have a problem. They come to us and they're like, oh, I should have came earlier.
0: Well, you know, don't wait. Don't delay anymore, because while regular service and maintenance is very important, it's also important to have it working when you're ready for it. Nonetheless, the grass is greening and folks are out there mowing. And when we talk about repairs, it's not just mowers that you guys work on.
1: That's right. 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And so we work on pretty much everything here. Tractors, lawn mowers, chainsaws, side-by-sides, ATVs, trailers, you name it, we work on it.
0: Speaking of tractors, the MR tractors you guys have out there are just incredible. Technological advances they've made are incredible, but the sturdiness of these tractors that you've got with the MR is something that really is impressive.
1: That's right. 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They're an excellent product. They have a great reputation, especially in the heavy equipment industry. And we got lots of rebates on them right now. We're ready to move these tractors, and they need to come see us and get one, because they're not going to be any cheaper than they are right now.
0: Absolutely. Hoco Turf, where do we find you and how do we find you?
1: 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We're about 2 miles west of the Chenal Light. 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We are open Monday through Friday, 8 to 5, Saturdays, 8 to 2. 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We do a lot of giveaways there.
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5: The TriArc Weather Center. Here's a look at your forecast. We're in the mid-60s with a few clouds for the overnight hours. Looks pretty warm on Tuesday. We'll hit the upper 80s with high pressure overhead. We'll keep the sunshine and the wind should stay pretty light. Down to 70 and clear

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0: 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This is 24/7 news coverage with Rick Walker.
1: The area is still buzzing after Conway native Ava Weeks was named Miss Arkansas on Saturday, defeating 50 other contestants at the Robinson Center in Little Rock. The final two contestants were Weeks and Miss Dogwood, Lillianne Nunley, who received first runner-up. 2025 Miss Arkansas Kennedy Holland of Greenwood presented Weeks with a title during the competition's finale. Weeks, the former Miss Ouachita Baptist University, ran on a vehicle safety platform and is encouraging Arkansans to sign a pledge that state drivers will buckle up before driving. Well, just off Highway 89 in Lone Oak, Whitley Cemetery contains the gravestones of several of the state's founders and leaders dating to the 1800s. But the burial grounds, now filled with overgrown brush and trees, have been permanently closed to the public. However, three North Little Rock-based paranormal investigators, Brent Long, Jesse Wooten, and Chad Brewer, have their sights on revitalizing the grounds with the help of area volunteers. Long, whose team is known as Natural State Supernatural, recruited Wooten a few months ago, and the two spoke to Triarch Radio about their efforts to restore the cemetery. You can hear that interview up at triarchradio.com. I'm Rick Walker in the First Community Bank, Triarch 24-Hour News Center, where community comes first. 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
3: From the Triarch Weather Center, here's a look at your forecast. We're in the mid-60s with a few clouds for the overnight hours. Looks pretty warm on Tuesday. We'll hit the upper 80s with high pressure overhead. We'll keep the sunshine and the wind should stay pretty light. Down to 70 and clear for Tuesday night, and then sunshine and hotter on Wednesday. We'll hit the low 90s. I'm staff meteorologist Steve Hamilton from the Triarch.

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Do you love history? 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That's Thursday, 2 p.m. Also Thursday at 3 p.m. at Pleasure Park in Jacksonville, Popsicles in the Park is back. 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The event is free. It's open to all. It's happening at Julius Breckling Riverfront Park in North Little Rock. That's Thursday, 6 p.m. If you need more details, head to the website, triarcradio.com. 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
1: From the TriArc Weather Center, here's a look at your forecast. We're in the mid-60s with a few clouds for the overnight hours. Looks pretty warm on Tuesday. We'll hit the upper 80s with high pressure overhead. We'll keep the sunshine and the wind should stay pretty light. Down to 70 and clear.

0: we are joined by my good friend Miss April over at HoCo Turf and located there on Ferndale Cutoff Road. This is springtime fun time. I mean, I know summertime is fun time too, but it's not too early to start thinking about the go-karts and the selection of go-karts that you have over at HoCo Turf. Really, I mean, I was impressed by not only the quality, but the options and different things that you've got available.
1: Absolutely. So we sell Hammerhead go-karts here. Hammerhead is a company based out of Texas that is actually owned by Polaris. We've got tiny ones for the little bitty guys, about three and up. And then we've got big ones, which we actually fit in, and they're a lot of fun. Every once in a while, the guys get bored, and they'll take them out and race them and have a good time, just kind of as a feel-good moment when they need a break.
0: Absolutely. So, you know, if people are, you know, already starting to think about, what am I going to do with the kids this summer? Then checking out these Hammerhead go-karts would be a fun thing. And if you're thinking, well, you know, I'd like to have a little fun with them too, it's great because it could be a family affair. Of course, at HoCo Turf this time of year, it's all talk about mowing and about, you know, working the property. And, you know, it's kind of gotten away from them in the winter months and things like that. So when you talk about all the different things that you've got available, I mean, everything from Husqvarna chainsaws to you got the Yanmar tractors, the big mowers. I mean, you've got it all, right?
1: We do. We're also a Red Max dealer, which makes us a little bit unique because not a lot of people have Red Max. Red Max is a very, very good product. They've got a full line of pruners and trimmers and leaf blowers. They currently have the biggest leaf blower on the market, and it is an absolute beast.
0: Well, what we need to do is we need to stop by and see you. So, HoCo Turf, that's located right on Highway 10, just, 2 miles past the Chenal Light, right?
1: That's exactly right. Right there on the left across from the West Pulaski Fire Department.
0: 9325 Ferndale Cutoff Road. 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
1: Monday through Friday, 8 to 5, and Saturdays, 8 to 2. 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
8: From the Tri-Arc Weather Center, here's a look at your forecast. We're in the mid-60s with a few clouds for the overnight hours. Looks pretty

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1: Conway Public Schools helping school families in need this summer with the Cats in Community Food Drive. 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And Hendricks College, which is preparing to celebrate its 150th anniversary and launch a new career readiness program, has named Walter Pryor as the new chair of its board of trustees, following Hank Neely, who held the chair position previously, according to a news release from the college. Pryor is a 1987 grad of Hendricks. I'm Rick Walker in the First Community Bank Tri-Arc 24-Hour News Center, where community comes first. 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
2: April joins us from Hoco Turf and Outdoor Equipment. In April, we've moved into May. I know we had your month where we celebrated you. Now it's time to celebrate May and getting into, service season, because some folks, because of the drier conditions, maybe haven't had to mow as much as what they anticipated. And so they really haven't gotten the equipment broken in. And now they're starting to get out there and to find some of the broken in needs to be repaired because it's broken, right?
3: That's right. We are in what we call the beginning of the season, and we are full swing. You know, it's one of those things people don't think about in the wintertime months. They worry about that lawn equipment later, and then they have a problem. They come to us and they're like, oh, I should have came earlier.
2: Well, you know, don't wait. Don't delay anymore, because while regular service and maintenance is very important, it's also important to have it working when you're ready for it. Nonetheless, the grass is greening and folks are out there mowing. And when we talk about repairing and

0: They're an excellent product. They have a great reputation, especially in the heavy equipment industry. And we got lots of rebates on them right now. We're ready to move these tractors, and they need to come see us and get one, because they're not going to be any cheaper than they are right now.
1: Absolutely. HOCO Turf, where do we find you and how do we find you?
0: We're at 9325 Ferndale Cutoff Road in West Little Rock. We're about 2 miles west of the Chenal Light. They're by the Chenal Walmart. 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We do a lot of giveaways there.
2: From the TriArc Weather Center, here's a look at your forecast. We're in the mid-60s with a few clouds for the overnight hours. Looks pretty warm on

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1: 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And Millwood Station in the city of Maumelle invite you to the third Friday Farmers Market. 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
2: From the TriArc Weather Center, here's a look at your forecast. We're in the mid-60s with a few clouds for the overnight hours. Looks pretty warm on Tuesday. We'll hit the upper 80s with high pressure overhead. We'll keep the sunshine and the wind should stay pretty light. Down to 70 and clear for Tuesday night, and then sunshine and hotter on Wednesday. We'll hit the

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4: From the TriArch Weather Center, here's a look at your forecast. We're in the mid-60s with a few clouds for the overnight hours. Looks pretty warm on Tuesday. We'll hit the upper 80s with high pressure overhead. We'll keep the sunshine and the wind should stay pretty light. Down to 70 and clear for Tuesday night, and then sunshine and hotter on Wednesday. We'll hit the low 90s. I'm staff.

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1: The TriArc Weather Center. Here's a look at your forecast. We're in the mid-60s with a few clouds for the overnight hours. Looks pretty warm on

here's a look at your Triarc community calendar. Bring your inner child out for an hour of dinosaur-themed crafts just for adults. There's going to be a variety of projects for you to enjoy, so choose your favorites. Available while supplies last is for ages 18 and older at the Cabot Library on Tuesday, June 16th at 4 p.m. The Chronic Pain Support Group with American Chronic Pain Association meets on Tuesday, 7 p.m. at the Faulkner County Library. If you struggle with chronic pain, this support group is for you. And Tommy Terrific's Magic Show is happening Wednesday, June 17th at the Nixon Library in Jacksonville. It's going to start at 4 p.m. The Magic Show will feature a huge magic trunk filled with dinosaur fossils and tools for dinosaur exploration. If you need more information, head over to the website, triarcradio.com. We'd love to hear about the events your organization has planned. Drop us an email.

0: We are joined by my good friend, Miss April, over at HoCo Turf, and located there on Ferndale Cutoff Road. This is springtime fun time. I mean, I know summertime is fun time too, but it's not too early to start thinking about the go-karts and the selection of go-karts that you have over at HoCo Turf. Really, I mean, I was impressed by not only the quality, but the options and different things that you've got available.
1: Absolutely. So we sell Hammerhead go-karts here. Hammerhead is a company based out of Texas that is actually owned by Polaris. We've got tiny ones for the little bitty guys, about 3 and up. And then we've got big ones, which we actually fit in, and they're a lot of fun. Every once in a while, the guys get bored, and they'll take them out and race them and have a good time, just kind of as a feel-good moment when they need a break.
0: Absolutely. So, you know, if people are, you know, already starting to think about, what am I going to do with the kids this summer? Then checking out these Hammerhead go-karts would be a fun thing. And if you're thinking, well, you know, I'd like to have a little fun with them too, it's great because it could be a family affair. Of course, at HoCo Turf this time of year, it's all talk about mowing and about, you know, working the property. And, you know, it's kind of gotten away from them in the winter months and things like that. So when you talk about all the different things that you've got available, I mean, everything from Husqvarna chainsaws to you got the Yanmar tractors, the big mowers. I mean, you've got it all, right?
1: We do. We're also a Red Max dealer, which makes us a little bit unique because not a lot of people have Red Max. Red Max is a very, very good product. They've got a full line of pruners and trimmers and leaf blowers. They currently have the biggest leaf blower on the market, and it is an absolute beast.
0: Well, what we need to do is we need to stop by and see you. So, HoCo Turf, that's located right on Highway 10, just, what, 2 miles past the Chenal Light, right?
1: That's exactly right. Right there on the left across from the West Pulaski Fire Department.
0: 9325 Ferndale Cutoff Road. 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
1: Monday through Friday, 8 to 5, and Saturdays, 8 to 2. And if you want to buy something, we can pretty much be reached anytime. You just give us a text and we'll show up for you.
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1: The TriArc Weather Center. Here's a look at your forecast. We're in the mid-60s with a few clouds for the overnight hours. Looks pretty warm on Tuesday. We'll hit the upper 80s with high pressure overhead. We'll keep the sunshine and the wind should stay pretty light. Down to 70 and clear.

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5: 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Not everyone was ready to separate from England. While protesting harsh treatment and oppressive taxation, many colonists still hoped for a peaceful reconciliation. In January of 1776, Thomas Paine circulated his famous pamphlet, Common Sense, in which he challenged his fellow colonists to take a stand. That spring, North Carolina became the first colony to send delegates to Congress seeking a declaration of independence. In June, Richard Henry Lee formally introduced the resolution, and a month later, the declaration was unanimously approved. As we celebrate America's 250th birthday, we remember the men who signed the Declaration of Independence and became founders of our American Republic.
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7: The Tri-Arc Weather Center. Here's a look at your forecast. We're in the mid-60s with a few clouds for the overnight hours. Looks pretty

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0: Hello, it's Christina the Culture Queen, bringing you everything you need to know to be in the know and be entertained. Culture, cuisine, entertainment, I'm Christina Munoz-Madsen, and I've got you covered. Tickets are selling fast to the state's first ever Broadway senior show at Wildwood Park for the Arts in West Little Rock, where every performer is above the age of 55. Singing in the Rain Senior has all the makings of Tinseltown tabloid headline, the starlet, the leading man, and a love affair that could change lives and make or break careers. In silent movies, Don Lockwood and Lena Lamont are a hot item. But behind the scenes, things aren't always as they appear on the big screen. Meanwhile, Lena's squeaky voice might be the end of her career in talking pictures without the help of a talented actress to do the talking and singing for her. Filled with a downpour of unforgettable songs, hilarious situations, and snappy dialogue, Singin' in the Rain Senior is the perfect entertainment for any fan of the golden age of movie musicals. Go to wildwoodpark.org to get your tickets. Anastasia continues at the historic Royal Theater in Benton. Audiences are invited to step into a world of mystery, romance, and adventure as this beloved story comes to life on stage, featuring a sweeping score including favorites like Journey to the Past and Once Upon a December. Anastasia follows a brave young woman named Anya as she sets out to discover her past. From the twilight of the Russian Empire to the vibrant streets of the 1920s Paris, her journey is filled with danger, hope, and the possibility of finding where she truly belongs. Go to theroyaltheater.org to get your tickets. And opening tonight, Ain't Misbehavin', the Fats Waller musical show at the Arkansas Repertory Theater in downtown Little Rock. 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Ain't Misbehavin' is a musical party set to the unforgettable music of Fats Waller. With a bandstand spirit and Harlem nightclub style, this Tony Award-winning revue brims with songs that defined an era. 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I'm Christina the Culture Queen, bringing you everything you need to know to be in the know and be entertained.
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1: UCA Athletics mourning the death of Wes Gardner, a cherished member of the UCA Bear baseball family and a member of the UCA Sports Hall of Fame, who has passed away. Thoughts and prayers are with his family and his friends. Again, Wes Gardner, a member of the baseball Bear family, has passed away. As we said, he's also a member of the UCA Sports Hall of Fame. Well, Conway Parks and Recreation, make sure you're ready to attend the big Lights Over the Lake. It's coming up on Friday, July 3rd, Beaver Fork Lake in Conway. 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There'll be a special performance by Sam Sparks, who appeared on American Idol. Again, free admission. Lots of great prizes given away as well, including an Arctic Large Cooler, Blackstone Table Griddle, USA-themed cornhole game, large fire pit, a USA canopy, a JBL Bluetooth speaker.

Clouds for the overnight hours. Looks pretty warm on Tuesday. We'll hit the upper 80s with high pressure overhead. We'll keep the sunshine and the wind should stay pretty light. Down to 70 and clear for Tuesday night, and then sunshine and hotter on Wednesday. We'll hit the low 90s.

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0: 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If you're thinking about volunteering at the Faulkner County Animal Shelter, they've got classes coming up Saturday at noon and 2 p.m. At orientation, you'll learn how to provide enrichment for the animals and discover ways you can help them find loving, suitable homes. Juneteenth in Menifee is happening Saturday at the Menifee Municipality Complex. 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
1: From the TriArc Weather Center, mostly clear this morning, sunny and warm today with a high 89 and a very light southwest wind. It'll be clear overnight, Charlo near 70, sunny and windy on Wednesday with a high 93, heat index 100 to 105, thunderstorm chances are back on Thursday with a high 91. I'm staff meteorologist Ann Holliday from the TriArc Weather Center.

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3: From the TriArc Weather Center, mostly clear this morning, sunny and warm today with a high 89 and a very light southwest wind. It'll be clear overnight, Charlo near 70, sunny and windy on Wednesday with a high 93, heat index 100 to 105, thunderstorm chances are back on Thursday with a high 91. I'm staff meteorologist Ann Holliday from the TriArc Weather Center.

Midwest country, my country, Y107. Welcome to another day in the country. It's going to be a little bit warmer than yesterday, but not going to be awful. Details on the way right now. Ella Langley and Be Her on Y107.

0: Hello, it's Christina the Culture Queen, bringing you everything you need to know to be in the know and be entertained. Culture, cuisine, entertainment, I'm Christina Munoz-Madsen, and I've got you covered. Tickets are selling fast to the state's first ever Broadway senior show at Wildwood Park for the Arts in West Little Rock, where every performer is above the age of 55. Singing in the Rain Senior has all the makings of Tinseltown tabloid headline, the starlet, the leading man, and a love affair that could change lives and make or break careers. In silent movies, Don Lockwood and Lena Lamont are a hot item. But behind the scenes, things aren't always as they appear on the big screen. Meanwhile, Lena's squeaky voice might be the end of her career in talking pictures without the help of a talented actress to do the talking and singing for her. Filled with a downpour of unforgettable songs, hilarious situations, and snappy dialogue, Singin' in the Rain Senior is the perfect entertainment for any fan of the golden age of movie musicals. Go to wildwoodpark.org to get your tickets. Anastasia continues at the historic Royal Theater in Benton. Audiences are invited to step into a world of mystery, romance, and adventure as this beloved story comes to life on stage, featuring a sweeping score including favorites like Journey to the Past and Once Upon a December. Anastasia follows a brave young woman named Anya as she sets out to discover her past. From the twilight of the Russian Empire to the vibrant streets of the 1920s Paris, her journey is filled with danger, hope, and the possibility of finding where she truly belongs. Go to theroyaltheater.org to get your tickets. And opening tonight, Ain't Misbehavin', the Fats Waller musical show at the Arkansas Repertory Theater in downtown Little Rock. Get ready to tap your toes and snap your fingers. Ain't Misbehavin' is a musical party set to the unforgettable music of Fats Waller. With a bandstand spirit and Harlem nightclub style, this Tony Award-winning revue brims with songs that defined an era. 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I'm Christina the Culture Queen, bringing you everything you need to know to be in the know and be entertained.
1: 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While protesting harsh treatment and oppressive taxation, many colonists still hoped for a peaceful reconciliation. In January of 1776, Thomas Paine circulated his famous pamphlet, Common Sense, in which he challenged his fellow colonists to take a stand. That spring, North Carolina became the first colony to send delegates to Congress seeking a declaration of independence. In June, Richard Henry Lee formally introduced the resolution, and a month later, the declaration was unanimously approved. As we celebrate America's 250th birthday, we remember the men who signed the Declaration of Independence and became founders of our American Republic.
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Hi there. JR, ready to roll into another Tuesday morning with Graylin James and Water at a Wedding. Right here on My Country, Y107.

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2: Good morning, rise and shine. Another day in the country. I'm so glad to have you with us here on this Tuesday morning. Going to be a little warmer than yesterday. We're going to get up around 90. We'll take a complete look at the forecast coming up here in just a moment with Dan Holliday. But that's kind of what the plan looks like for today. So then we'll see a little bit warm. Mark could see some rain showers as we move into Thursday and Friday and into the weekend and into next week. And we do need that rain. Still working under that water curtailment that Conway Corps has asked for residents in Conway to practice, as well as those over in Conway County. And so just kind of be aware, be smart, and we'll navigate through all this together. Maybe some of this rain over the next couple of weeks will help us out. We just kind of have to see how all of that works out. So make sure you keep it right here. We'll keep you updated on all of it as we navigate another summer here in my country. So check it out, all right? We're going to take a look at that forecast, get back to the music with music on the way from, I don't know, let's see, what do we have? I'm going to look, I hadn't even looked over here this morning. We've got Justin Moore, Morgan Wallen lined up for you. Kenny Chesney's latest, all that and more coming up right here on My Country, Y107.
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5: From the TriArc Weather Center, mostly clear this morning, sunny and warm today with a high 89 and a very light southwest wind. It'll be clear overnight, Charlo near 70, sunny and windy on Wednesday with a high 93, heat index 100 to 105, thunderstorm chances are back on Thursday with a high 91. I'm Staff Meteorologist Ann Holliday from the TriArc Weather Center.

0: 5 Miss Arkansas Kennedy Holland of Greenwood presented Weeks with a title during the competition's finale. Weeks, the former Miss Ouachita Baptist University, ran on a vehicle safety platform and is encouraging Arkansans to sign a pledge that state drivers will buckle up before driving. Well, just off Highway 89 in Lone Oak, Whitley Cemetery contains the gravestones of several of the state's founders and leaders dating to the 1800s. But the burial grounds, now filled with overgrown brush and trees, have been permanently closed to the public. However, three North Little Rock-based paranormal investigators, Brent Long, Jesse Wooten, and Chad Brewer, have their sights on revitalizing the grounds with the help of ARRI volunteers. Long, whose team is known as Natural State Supernatural, recruited Wooten a few months ago, and the two spoke to TriArc Radio about their efforts to restore the cemetery. You can hear that interview up at triarcradio.com. I'm Rick Walker in the First Community Bank, TriArc 24-Hour News Center, where community comes first. 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
2: From the TriArc Weather Center, mostly clear this morning, sunny and warm today with a high 89 and a very light southwest wind. It'll be clear overnight, low near 70, sunny and windy on Wednesday with a high 93, heat index 100 to 105. Thunderstorm chances are back on Thursday with a high 91. I'm staff meteorologist Ann Holliday from the TriArc.

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Do you love history? 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That's Thursday, 2 p.m. Also Thursday at 3 p.m. at Pleasure Park in Jacksonville, Popsicles in the Park is back. You can beat the heat. 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The event is free. It's open to all. It's happening at Julius Breckling Riverfront Park in North Little Rock. 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I'm Jennifer Lipp with your TriArc Community Calendar on My Country Y107.

0: Today's best country is right here, my country, Y107 with JR. And speaking of the best, they're taking care of me and our community the best is Conway Regional. That's right. You know, a little over 6 years ago, I had heart surgery, and that was really my first in-depth experience with Conway Regional, but there were so many other things that working with Conway Regional, I was able to get to know them well and get to, experience that high-quality, compassionate health care that they provide at Conway Regional. And Conway Regional continues to deliver that today right here in our community. And so I want to remind you that Conway Regional is our local health care system, all right? Conway Regional is taking care of you. They're taking care of me. 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All through the years, Conway Regional is continuing to introduce innovative products and programs and technologies and treatments that help us as a community live better. 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At Conway Regional, they are committed to providing high-quality, compassionate health care and curated care that is focused on you, all right? 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
4: From the TriArc Weather Center, mostly clear this morning, sunny and warm today with a high 89 and a very light southwest wind. It'll be clear overnight, low near 70, sunny and windy on Wednesday with a high 93, heat index 100 to 105. Thunderstorm chances are back on Thursday with a high 91. I'm Staff Meteorologist Ann Holliday from the TriArc Weather Center.

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4: 250 years ago, a small group of men changed the course of American history. One of those men was Samuel Adams, the firebrand from Boston, who spent many years of his life fighting for American independence from British rule. A cousin of John Adams, Samuel Adams failed at both law and business, but he did more than anyone else to ignite the flames of the American Revolution. He organized the Boston Tea Party, led the opposition to the Stamp Act, and launched the Committees of Correspondence. Though he eventually served as governor of Massachusetts, the high point in his life was affixing his signature to the document that marked the culmination of his life's work. And on Independence Day 2026, we remember Samuel Adams of Boston, who signed the Declaration of Independence and became a founder of our American Republic.
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6: From the Triarc Weather Center, mostly clear this morning, sunny and warm today with a high 89 and a very light southwest wind. It'll be clear overnight, Charlo near 70, sunny and windy on Wednesday with a high 93, heat index 100 to 105. Thunderstorm chances are back on Thursday with a high 91. I'm staff meteorologist Ann Holliday from the Triarc Weather Center.

best country and doing all kinds of beautiful things. Don't forget, tomorrow morning we'll have some beautiful things on the tray called sweet donuts and apple fritters and all that over Julie's Sweet Shop in our Centennial Bank Breakfast Club. That's tomorrow morning, 6 a.m. right here on My Country Y107. Here's Megan Maroney. Good morning.

0: Hello, it's Christina the Culture Queen, bringing you everything you need to know to be in the know and be entertained. Culture, cuisine, entertainment, I'm Christina Munoz-Madsen, and I've got you covered. Tickets are selling fast to the state's first ever Broadway senior show at Wildwood Park for the Arts in West Little Rock, where every performer is above the age of 55. Singing in the Rain Senior has all the makings of Tinseltown tabloid headline, the starlet, the leading man, and a love affair that could change lives and make or break careers. In silent movies, Don Lockwood and Lena Lamont are a hot item. But behind the scenes, things aren't always as they appear on the big screen. Meanwhile, Lena's squeaky voice might be the end of her career in talking pictures without the help of a talented actress to do the talking and singing for her. Filled with a downpour of unforgettable songs, hilarious situations, and snappy dialogue, Singin' in the Rain Senior is the perfect entertainment for any fan of the golden age of movie musicals. Go to wildwoodpark.org to get your tickets. Anastasia continues at the historic Royal Theater in Benton. Audiences are invited to step into a world of mystery, romance, and adventure as this beloved story comes to life on stage, featuring a sweeping score including favorites like Journey to the Past and Once Upon a December. Anastasia follows a brave young woman named Anya as she sets out to discover her past. From the twilight of the Russian Empire to the vibrant streets of the 1920s Paris, her journey is filled with danger, hope, and the possibility of finding where she truly belongs. Go to theroyaltheater.org to get your tickets. And opening tonight, Ain't Misbehavin', the Fats Waller musical show at the Arkansas Repertory Theater in downtown Little Rock. Get ready to tap your toes and snap your fingers. Ain't Misbehavin' is a musical party set to the unforgettable music of Fats Waller. With a bandstand spirit and Harlem nightclub style, this Tony Award-winning revue brims with songs that defined an era. 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I'm Christina the Culture Queen, bringing you everything you need to know to be in the know and be entertained.
1: 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While protesting harsh treatment and oppressive taxation, many colonists still hoped for a peaceful reconciliation. In January of 1776, Thomas Paine circulated his famous pamphlet, Common Sense, in which he challenged his fellow colonists to take a stand. That spring, North Carolina became the first colony to send delegates to Congress seeking a declaration of independence. In June, Richard Henry Lee formally introduced the resolution, and a month later, the declaration was unanimously approved. As we celebrate America's 250th birthday, we remember the men who signed the Declaration of Independence and became founders of our American Republic.
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2: Good morning, rise and shine. Guess what? It is summertime. I don't know if you knew that or not. Yeah, you're feeling the temperatures, and you're also going, okay, we've got like the 4th of July coming up, and I might have some folks over for a party. I mean, it's on a Saturday this year, so why not celebrate in style? Well, we want to help you do that. Head on over to Daisy Day Florist in Greenbrier. 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And that includes some great gift items. 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They've always got, you know, ideas, and, you know, you can bring them colors. And, of course, it is, you know, time for weddings this time of year too. If you haven't got your flowers yet, maybe you just planned a last-minute wedding and decided, you know, what am I going to do for flowers? Well, Daisy Day can help you out there as well, all right? Daisy Day Florist on Highway 65 in Greenbrier, always ready to get you set up with the very best in floral arrangements and gifts and all kinds of things. 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If you got somebody celebrating a birthday and you can't get there, send flowers. It's a wonderful, wonderful gift, all right? Daisy Day Florist on Highway 65 in Greenbrier. 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Tell them you heard about it right here on My Country, Y107, and that Jay sent you. That's right, JR sent you to the good stuff. 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
3: From the Triarc Weather Center, mostly clear this morning, sunny and warm today with a high 89 and a very light southwest wind. It'll be clear overnight, turn low near 70, sunny and windy on Wednesday with a high 93, heat index 100 to 105, thunderstorm chances are back on Thursday with a high 91. I'm staff meteorologist Ann Holliday from the Triarc Weather Center.

Y107, which AR, thank you so much for making me a part of your morning. You're not going to change my mind. I'm going to keep on playing country music, all right? Oh, you didn't want to change my mind. Well, that's good. Riley Green does, but that's a whole other story. My Country, Y107. Good morning.

0: Services, Preston Eccles, and Jessica Clausen, the executive director of the United Way of Central Arkansas, spoke with TriArc Radio's J.R. Runyon last week about this year's food drive. Eccles mentions how the Cats in Community food drive helps people with keeping students and families focused during the summer. 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Conway School said it also plans to host a second food drive in July. If you want to find out more information, visit conwayschools.org. And Hendricks College, which is preparing to celebrate its 150th anniversary and launch a new career readiness program, has named Walter Pryor as the new chair of its board of trustees, following Hank Neely, who held the chair position previously, according to a news release from the college. Pryor is a 1987 grad of Hendricks. I'm Rick Walker in the First Community Bank TriArc 24-Hour News Center, where community comes first.
1: 250 years ago, a small group of men changed the course of American history. One of those men was Philip Livingston, a wealthy merchant from New York. Known for his charitable work, Livingston devoted much of his life to public service. He helped establish King's College, now Columbia University, as well as the New York Society Library and New York Hospital. In the Provincial Assembly, Livingston was considered a conservative. Though he opposed British policies and supported colonial self-government, he also condemned violent acts by some of the more radical patriots. Sent to the Continental Congress, though not present for the great debates of June and July 1776, he later signed the Declaration and supported the American cause. On Independence Day 2026, we remember Philip Livingston of New York, signer of the Declaration of Independence and founder of our American Republic.
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3: From the TriArc Weather Center, mostly clear this morning, sunny and warm today with a high 89 and a very light southwest wind. It'll be clear overnight, low near 70, sunny and windy on Wednesday with a high 93, heat index 100 to 105. Thunderstorm chances are back on Thursday with a high 91. I'm staff meteorologist Ann Holliday from the TriArc Weather Center.

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Now, the activity is Friday, June 26th from 9 a.m. till noon, where you'll enjoy plant propagation, cut flowers and bouquet building, games and snacks, and hands-on learning. 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And Millwood Station in the city of Maumelle invite you to the third Friday Farmers Market. 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
1: Today's best country is right here, my country, Y107 with JR. And speaking of the best, taking care of me and our community the best is Conway Regional. That's right. You know, a little over 6 years ago, I had heart surgery, and that was really my first in-depth experience with Conway Regional, but there were so many other things that working with Conway Regional, I was able to get to know them well and get to experience that high-quality, compassionate health care that they provide at Conway Regional. And Conway Regional continues to deliver that today right here in our community. 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Conway Regional is taking care of you. 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All through the years, Conway Regional is continuing to introduce innovative products and programs and technologies and treatments that help us as a community live better. 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
2: 250 years ago, a small group of men changed the course of American history. One of those men was Samuel Adams, the firebrand from Boston, who spent many years of his life fighting for American independence from British rule. A cousin of John Adams, Samuel Adams failed at both law and business, but he did more than anyone else to ignite the flames of the American Revolution. He organized the Boston Tea Party, led the opposition to the Stamp Act, and launched the committees of correspondence. Though he eventually served as governor of Massachusetts, the high point in his life was affixing his signature to the document that marked the culmination of his life's work. And on Independence Day 2026, we remember Samuel Adams of Boston, who signed the Declaration of Independence and became a founder of our American Republic.
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4: From the TriArc Weather Center, mostly clear this morning, sunny and warm today with a high 89 and a very light southwest wind. It'll be clear overnight, low near 70, sunny and windy on Wednesday with a high 93, heat index 100 to 105. Thunderstorm chances are back on Thursday with a high 91. I'm staff meteorologist Ann Holliday from the TriArc.

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5: From the TriArc Weather Center, mostly clear this morning, sunny and warm today with a high 89 and a very light southwest wind. It'll be clear overnight, low near 70, sunny and windy on Wednesday with a high 93, heat index 100 to 105. Thunderstorm chances are back on Thursday with a high 91. I'm staff meteorologist Ann Holliday from the TriArc Weather Center.

0: Hello, it's Christina the Culture Queen, bringing you everything you need to know to be in the know and be entertained. Culture, cuisine, entertainment, I'm Christina Munoz-Madsen, and I've got you covered. Tickets are selling fast to the state's first ever Broadway senior show at Wildwood Park for the Arts in West Little Rock, where every performer is above the age of 55. Singing in the Rain Senior has all the makings of Tinseltown tabloid headline, the starlet, the leading man, and a love affair that could change lives and make or break careers. In silent movies, Don Lockwood and Lena Lamont are a hot item. But behind the scenes, things aren't always as they appear on the big screen. Meanwhile, Lena's squeaky voice might be the end of her career in talking pictures without the help of a talented actress to do the talking and singing for her. Filled with a downpour of unforgettable songs, hilarious situations, and snappy dialogue, Singin' in the Rain Senior is the perfect entertainment for any fan of the golden age of movie musicals. Go to wildwoodpark.org to get your tickets. Anastasia continues at the historic Royal Theater in Benton. Audiences are invited to step into a world of mystery, romance, and adventure as this beloved story comes to life on stage, featuring a sweeping score including favorites like Journey to the Past and Once Upon a December. Anastasia follows a brave young woman named Anya as she sets out to discover her past. From the twilight of the Russian Empire to the vibrant streets of the 1920s Paris, her journey is filled with danger, hope, and the possibility of finding where she truly belongs. Go to theroyaltheater.org to get your tickets. And opening tonight, Ain't Misbehavin', the Fats Waller musical show at the Arkansas Repertory Theater in downtown Little Rock. 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Ain't Misbehavin' is a musical party set to the unforgettable music of Fats Waller. With a bandstand spirit and Harlem nightclub style, this Tony Award-winning revue brims with songs that defined an era. 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I'm Christina the Culture Queen, bringing you everything you need to know to be in the know and be entertained.
1: 250 years ago, a small group of men changed the course of American history. One of those men was a young lawyer from North Carolina, William Hooper. A Harvard graduate, Hooper moved south to build a law practice. He became Deputy Attorney General of the colony and served on the Royal Governor's staff. Despite his aristocratic background, he sided with the Patriots and was sent to the Continental Congress, where he earned respect for his skill in debate. During the Revolution, his home was destroyed and his family narrowly escaped capture. Yet, after the war, Hooper urged lenient treatment for Americans who had fought on the British side. Returning to North Carolina, he never again held public office. On Independence Day 2026, we remember William Hooper of North Carolina, signer of the Declaration of Independence and founder of our American Republic.
2: This Independence Day, Brooks Fine Jewelry invites you to join them in celebrating the nation's rich heritage. This is Jeff Brooks from Brooks Fine Jewelry. Have a happy 4th, and please come see us.
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2: Hello there. If you don't listen to anything else I say this morning, you need to listen to this. If you're looking at your floor this morning and you're going, okay, we got to get something done here, honey. Well, I understand that, all right? And the Carpet Barn is ready to get you going, too, because not only do they do carpet, which is, you know, a part of their business, but they also sell vinyl plank, hardwood, and tile. 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And, you know, this is still early enough in the summer that you can get these projects done before it gets just miserable, all right? So at the Carpet Barn, they've got over 200 years combined experience, which means that they know all the ins and outs. They know how to make sure that your project goes on time, on budget, and looks like you want it to look when it's done, okay? In fact, right now, they have got European white oak hardwood, 5 and 7 inch, at just $2.99 a square foot with 24 months same as cash. 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Make sure that the job is measured so you get the right amount of product. All of that, just what you're going to find at the Carpet Barn. 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
5: From the Triarc Weather Center, mostly clear this morning, sunny and warm today with a high 89 and a very light southwest wind. It'll be clear overnight, Charlo near 70, sunny and windy on Wednesday with a high 93, heat index 100 to 105, thunderstorm chances are back on Thursday with a high 91. I'm staff meteorologist Ann Holliday from the Triarc Weather Center.

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3: From the TriArc Weather Center, mostly clear this morning, sunny and warm today with a high 89 and a very light southwest wind. It'll be clear overnight, low near 70, sunny and windy on Wednesday with a high 93, heat index 100 to 105. Thunderstorm chances are back on Thursday with a high 91. I'm staff meteorologist Ann Holliday from the TriArc Weather Center.
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0: JR and the Morning Ride.
1: Coffee and country. Now that's a good morning.
0: Damn it, by the wake up. 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
1: That's right. Fun fact, we're actually probably a little bit more heavy on service than we are sales, which is, I think is a little bit unusual, especially based on the size of our shop. 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
0: And of course, one of the great features that you're always going to find over at HoCo Turf is in the fun department. When it comes to those Hammerhead go-karts.
1: 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We do work on those as well. 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A lot of fun. We have them from, you know, small ones that fit little ones from 3 to 5, and then we have go all the way up to the big ones. Grown folks like you and I can ride in and just really enjoy ourselves.
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1: 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Come check us out because our service is number one priority for us. We run a really kind of an old-fashioned, really honest business, and we really pride ourselves on treating people the way that we would want to be treated.
0: Absolutely. Go by and see April. What's the telephone number?
1: 501-868-4626.
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2: 250 years ago, a small group of men changed the course of American history. One of those men was a successful Boston businessman named John Hancock. Known for his generous support of the cause of liberty, it was said that when Hancock first entered public office, the city of Boston gained his personal fortune. Even his boat was named Liberty. Eloquent and charming, Hancock became a popular political leader and was elected president of the Continental Congress that met in Philadelphia during the summer of 1776. He became the first man to sign the Declaration of Independence, writing his name with a bold stroke that remains the most famous signature in American history. On Independence Day 2026, we remember John Hancock of Massachusetts, signer of the Declaration of Independence and a founder of our American Republic.
0: Julie's Sweet Shop is proud to celebrate America. 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

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Available while supplies last is for ages 18 and older at the Cabot Library on Tuesday, June 16th at 4 p.m. The Chronic Pain Support Group with American Chronic Pain Association meets on Tuesday, 7 p.m. at the Faulkner County Library. 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And Tommy Terrific's Magic Show is happening Wednesday, June 17th at the Nixon Library in Jacksonville. It's going to start at 4 p.m. The Magic Show will feature a huge magic trunk filled with dinosaur fossils and tools for dinosaur exploration. 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I'm Jennifer Lipp with your TriArc Community Calendar on My Country Y107.

0: 250 years ago, a small group of men changed the course of American history. Not everyone was ready to separate from England. While protesting harsh treatment and oppressive taxation, many colonists still hoped for a peaceful reconciliation. In January of 1776, Thomas Paine circulated his famous pamphlet, Common Sense, in which he challenged his fellow colonists to take a stand. That spring, North Carolina became the first colony to send delegates to Congress seeking a declaration of independence. In June, Richard Henry Lee formally introduced the resolution, and a month later, the declaration was unanimously approved. As we celebrate America's 250th birthday, we remember the men who signed the Declaration of Independence and became founders of our American Republic.
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3: From the Triarc Weather Center, mostly clear this morning, sunny and warm today with a high 89 and a very light southwest wind. It'll be clear overnight, Chello near 70, sunny and windy on Wednesday with a high 93, heat index 100 to 105. Thunderstorm chances are back on Thursday with a high 91. I'm staff meteorologist Ann Holliday from the Triarc Weather Center.
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2: From the TriArc Weather Center, mostly clear this morning, sunny and warm today with a high 89 and a very light southwest wind. It'll be clear overnight, low near 70, sunny and windy on Wednesday with a high 93, heat index 100 to 105, thunderstorm chances are back on Thursday with a high 91. I'm staff meteorologist Ann Holliday from the TriArc Weather Center.

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1: 150 years ago, a small group of men changed the course of American history. One of those men was Samuel Adams, the firebrand from Boston, who spent many years of his life fighting for American independence from British rule. A cousin of John Adams, Samuel Adams failed at both law and business, but he did more than anyone else to ignite the flames of the American Revolution. He organized the Boston Tea Party, led the opposition to the Stamp Act, and launched the committees of correspondence. Though he eventually served as governor of Massachusetts, the high point in his life was affixing his signature to the document that marked the culmination of his life's work. And on Independence Day 2026, we remember Samuel Adams of Boston, who signed the Declaration of Independence and became a founder of our American Republic.
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0: Hello, it's Christina the Culture Queen, bringing you everything you need to know to be in the know and be entertained. Culture, cuisine, entertainment, I'm Christina Munoz-Madsen and I've got you covered. Tickets are selling fast to the state's first ever Broadway senior show at Wildwood Park for the Arts in West Little Rock, where every performer is above the age of 55. Singing in the Rain Senior has all the makings of Tinseltown tabloid headline, the starlet, the leading man, and a love affair that could change lives and make or break careers. In silent movies, Don Lockwood and Lena Lamont are a hot item. But behind the scenes, things aren't always as they appear on the big screen. Meanwhile, Lena's squeaky voice might be the end of her career in talking pictures without the help of a talented actress to do the talking and singing for her. Filled with a downpour of unforgettable songs, hilarious situations, and snappy dialogue, Singin' in the Rain Senior is the perfect entertainment for any fan of the golden age of movie musicals. Go to wildwoodpark.org to get your tickets. Anastasia continues at the historic Royal Theater in Benton. Audiences are invited to step into a world of mystery, romance, and adventure as this beloved story comes to life on stage, featuring a sweeping score including favorites like Journey to the Past and Once Upon a December. Anastasia follows a brave young woman named Anya as she sets out to discover her past. From the twilight of the Russian Empire to the vibrant streets of the 1920s Paris, her journey is filled with danger, hope, and the possibility of finding where she truly belongs. Go to theroyaltheater.org to get your tickets. And opening tonight, Ain't Misbehavin', the Fats Waller musical show at the Arkansas Repertory Theater in downtown Little Rock. Get ready to tap your toes and snap your fingers. Ain't Misbehavin' is a musical party set to the unforgettable music of Fats Waller. 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I'm Christina the Culture Queen, bringing you everything you need to know to be in the know and be entertained.
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2: From the Triarch Weather Center, mostly clear this morning, sunny and warm today with a high 89 and a very light southwest wind. It'll be clear overnight, low near 70, sunny and windy on Wednesday with a high 93, heat index 100 to 105. Thunderstorm chances are back on Thursday with a high 91. I'm staff meteorologist Ann Holliday from the Triarch Weather Center.

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1: UCA Athletics mourning the death of Wes Gardner, a cherished member of the UCA Bear baseball family and a member of the UCA Sports Hall of Fame, who has passed away. Thoughts and prayers are with his family and his friends. Again, Wes Gardner, a member of the baseball Bear family, has passed away. As we said, he's also a member of the UCA Sports Hall of Fame. Well, Conway Parks and Recreation, make sure you're ready to attend the big Lights Over the Lake. It's coming up on Friday, July 3rd, Beaver Fork Lake in Conway. 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There'll be a special performance by Sam Sparks, who appeared on American Idol. Again, free admission. Lots of great prizes given away as well, including an Arctic Large Cooler, Blackstone Table Griddle, USA-themed cornhole game, large fire pit, a USA canopy, a JBL Bluetooth speaker, and more. Again, Lights Over the Lake coming up Friday, July 3rd at Beaver Fork Lake. And on Saturday, Grammy Award-winning blues singer Bobby Rush was honored with the unveiling of a historical marker in his hometown of Sherrill. This marker is the first placed by the Arkansas River Trail Delta Blues Project, headed by singer Billy Jeter in partnership with Arkansas Originals. I'm Rick Walker in the First Community Bank Tri-Arc 24-Hour News Center, where community comes first. 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
2: 250 years ago, a small group of men changed the course of American history. One of those men was a successful Boston businessman named John Hancock. Known for his generous support of the cause of liberty, it was said that when Hancock first entered public office, the city of Boston gained his personal fortune. Even his boat was named Liberty. Eloquent and charming, Hancock became a popular political leader and was elected president of the Continental Congress that met in Philadelphia during the summer of 1776. He became the first man to sign the Declaration of Independence, writing his name with a bold stroke that remains the most famous signature in American history. On Independence Day 2026, we remember John Hancock of Massachusetts, signer of the Declaration of Independence and a founder of our American Republic.
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1: 250 years ago, a small group of men changed the course of American history. One of them was a lawyer and planter from South Carolina, Arthur Middleton. At 34, he was the oldest and wealthiest member of the South Carolina delegation. Cultured and socially prominent, Middleton loved Latin and Greek, often immersing himself in the writings of the classical authors. For years, he'd played a leading role in South Carolina's government and was considered one of its most ardent patriots. Captured by the British during the siege of Charleston, he endured months in a British prison. He died soon after the war at just 45 years of age. On Independence Day 2026, as we celebrate America's 250th birthday, we remember Arthur Middleton of South Carolina, signer of the Declaration of Independence and founder of our American Republic.
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4: From the TriArc Weather Center, here's a look at your forecast. Our next big cold front due in on Thursday with some rain. For now, we'll stay pretty warm, sunny today, and upper 80s. Down to 70 and clear for the overnight hours. We're getting some sunshine on Wednesday. Will be a little bit windy, and the humidity kicks in. Low 90s on the air temperature. The heat index tomorrow, about 100. I'm staff meteorologist Steve Hamilton from the TriArc Weather Center.

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If you're thinking about volunteering at the Faulkner County Animal Shelter, they've got classes coming up Saturday at noon and 2 p.m. At orientation, you'll learn how to provide enrichment for the animals and discover ways you can help them find loving, suitable homes. Juneteenth in Menifee is happening Saturday at the Menifee Municipality Complex. 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
7: The TriArc Weather Center. Here's a look at your forecast. Our next big cold front due in on Thursday with some rain. For now, we'll stay pretty warm, sunny today, and upper 80s. Down to 70 and clear for the overnight hours. We're getting some sunshine on Wednesday. It will be a little bit windy, and the humidity kicks in. Low 90s on the air temperature. The heat index tomorrow, about 100. I'm staff meteorologist Steve Hamilton from the TriArc

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1: April joins us from Hoco Turf and Outdoor Equipment. In April, we've moved into May. I know, we had your month where we celebrated you. Now it's time to celebrate May and getting into, service season, because some folks, because of the drier conditions, maybe haven't had to mow as much is what they anticipated. And so they really haven't gotten the equipment broken in. And now they're starting to get out there and to find some of the broken in needs to be repaired because it's broken, right?
2: That's right. 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You know, it's one of those things people don't think about in the wintertime months. 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
2: The Triarch Weather Center. Here's a look at your forecast. Our next big cold front due in on Thursday with some rain. For now, we'll stay pretty warm, sunny today, and upper 80s. Down to 70 and clear for the overnight hours. We're getting some sunshine on Wednesday. Will be a little bit windy, and the humidity kicks in. Low 90s on the air temperature. The heat index tomorrow, about 100. I'm staff meteorologist Steve Hamilton from the Triarch Weather Center.

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1: 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Silas last seen around 7:55 last night near David's Burgers on Skyline Drive. His direction travel unknown. 5'10", 135 pounds, brown hair, blue eyes. Last seen wearing a brown long-sleeve button-up shirt, light-colored jeans, dark brown leather cowboy boots. He may have removed the brown button-up shirt, could now be wearing only a white T-shirt. There's concern for Silas's well-being. Officers actively working to locate him. If you have information regarding Silas's whereabouts, contact the Conway Police Department at 501-450-6120. If you see Silas, call 911 immediately. We have a picture of Silas up at triarchradio.com. I'm Rick Walker in the First Community Bank Triarch 24-Hour News Center, where community comes first. 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

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The event is free. It's open to all. It's happening at Julius Breckling Riverfront Park in North Little Rock. That's Thursday, 6 p.m. If you need more details, head to the website, triarcradio.com. 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
1: 250 years ago, a small group of men changed the course of American history. 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While protesting harsh treatment and oppressive taxation, many colonists still hoped for a peaceful reconciliation. In January of 1776, Thomas Paine circulated his famous pamphlet, Common Sense, in which he challenged his fellow colonists to take a stand. That spring, North Carolina became the first colony to send delegates to Congress seeking a declaration of independence. In June, Richard Henry Lee formally introduced the resolution, and a month later, the declaration was unanimously approved. 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
1: From the TriArc Weather Center, here's a look at your forecast. Our next big cold front due in on Thursday with some rain. For now, we'll stay pretty warm, sunny today, and upper 80s. Down to 70 and clear for the overnight hours. We're getting some sunshine on Wednesday. Will be a little bit windy and the humidity kicks in. Low 90s on the air temperature. The heat index tomorrow about 100. I'm staff meteorologist Steve Hamilton from the TriArc Weather Center.

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1: 250 years ago, a small group of men changed the course of American history. One of those men was Francis Hopkinson, a talented lawyer from New Jersey. A friend of both Thomas Jefferson and Benjamin Franklin, the energetic, fast-talking Hopkinson was also an artist, writer, and composer whose anti-British poems, songs, and cartoons helped build support for the Patriot cause. Hopkinson is also credited with helping design the first American flag, the Stars and Stripes sewn by Betsy Ross. Elected to the Continental Congress, he later served as chairman of the Navy Board, judge of the Admiralty, and a federal judge for Pennsylvania. On Independence Day 2026, we remember Francis Hopkinson of New Jersey, signer of the Declaration of Independence and a founder of our American Republic.
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5: From the TriArc Weather Center, here's a look at your forecast. Our next big cold front due in on Thursday with some rain. For now, we'll stay pretty warm, sunny today, and upper 80s. Down to 70 and clear for the overnight hours. We're getting some sunshine on Wednesday. It will be a little bit windy, and the humidity kicks in. Low 90s on the air temperature. The heat index tomorrow, about 100. I'm staff meteorologist Steve Hamilton from the TriArc Weather Center.

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1: 250 years ago, a small group of men changed the course of American history. One of those men was Samuel Adams, the firebrand from Boston, who spent many years of his life fighting for American independence from British rule. A cousin of John Adams, Samuel Adams failed at both law and business, but he did more than anyone else to ignite the flames of the American Revolution. He organized the Boston Tea Party, led the opposition to the Stamp Act, and launched the committees of correspondence. Though he eventually served as governor of Massachusetts, the high point in his life was affixing his signature to the document that marked the culmination of his life's work. And on Independence Day 2026, we remember Samuel Adams of Boston, who signed the Declaration of Independence and became a founder of our American Republic.
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1: The Triarch Weather Center. Here's a look at your forecast. Our next big cold front due in on Thursday with some rain. For now, we'll stay pretty warm, sunny today, and upper 80s. Down to 70 and clear for the overnight hours. We're getting some sunshine on Wednesday. Will be a little bit windy, and the humidity kicks in. Low 90s on the air temperature.

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2: The area is still buzzing after Conway native Ava Weeks was named Miss Arkansas on Saturday, defeating 50 other contestants at the Robinson Center in Little Rock. The final two contestants were Weeks and Miss Dogwood, Lillianne Nunley, who received first runner-up. 2025 Miss Arkansas Kennedy Holland of Greenwood presented Weeks with a title during the competition's finale. Weeks, the former Miss Ouachita Baptist University, ran on a vehicle safety platform and is encouraging Arkansans to sign a pledge that state drivers will buckle up before driving. Well, just off Highway 89 in Lone Oak, Whitley Cemetery contains the gravestones of several of the state's founders and leaders dating to the 1800s. But the burial grounds, now filled with overgrown brush and trees, have been permanently closed to the public. However, three North Little Rock-based paranormal investigators, Brent Long, Jesse Wooten, and Chad Brewer, have their sights on revitalizing the grounds with the help of area volunteers. Long, whose team is known as Natural State Supernatural, recruited Wooten a few months ago, and the two spoke to Triarch Radio about their efforts to restore the cemetery. You can hear that interview up at triarchradio.com. I'm Rick Walker in the First Community Bank, Triarch 24-Hour News Center, where community comes first. 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
3: 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While protesting harsh treatment and oppressive taxation, many colonists still hoped for a peaceful reconciliation. In January of 1776, Thomas Paine circulated his famous pamphlet, Common Sense, in which he challenged his fellow colonists to take a stand. 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
5: From the Triarch Weather Center, here's a look at your forecast. Our next big cold front due in on Thursday with some rain. For now, we'll stay pretty warm, sunny today, and upper 80s. Down to 70 and clear for the overnight hours. We're getting some sunshine on Wednesday. Will be a little bit windy, and the humidity kicks in. Low 90s on the air temperature, the heat index tomorrow.

but pre-registration is required by Friday, June 19th. 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And Millwood Station in the city of Maumelle invite you to the third Friday Farmers Market. 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
3: From the Triarch Weather Center, here's a look at your forecast. Our next big cold front due in on Thursday with some rain. For now, we'll stay pretty warm, sunny today, and upper 80s. Down to 70 and clear for the overnight hours. We're getting some sunshine on Wednesday. It will be a little bit windy, and the humidity kicks

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4: From the TriArc Weather Center, here's a look at your forecast. Our next big cold front due in on Thursday with some rain. For now, we'll stay pretty warm, sunny today, and upper 80s. Down to 70 and clear for the overnight hours. We're getting some sunshine on Wednesday. It will be a little bit windy, and the humidity kicks in. Low 90s on the air temperature. The heat index tomorrow, about 100. I'm staff meteorologist Steve Hamilton from

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1: 250 years ago, a small group of men changed the course of American history. One of those men was Philip Livingston, a wealthy merchant from New York. Known for his charitable work, Livingston devoted much of his life to public service. He helped establish King's College, now Columbia University, as well as the New York Society Library and New York Hospital. In the Provincial Assembly, Livingston was considered a conservative. Though he opposed British policies and supported colonial self-government, he also condemned violent acts by some of the more radical patriots. Sent to the Continental Congress, though not present for the great debates of June and July 1776, he later signed the Declaration and supported the American cause. On Independence Day 2026, we remember Philip Livingston of New York, signer of the Declaration of Independence and founder of our American Republic.
2: Shadrach's Coffee says, "Happy birthday, America! 250 years of freedom for all." From Shadrach's Coffee in Conway.
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1: 150 years ago, a small group of men changed the course of American history. One of those men was Samuel Adams, the firebrand from Boston, who spent many years of his life fighting for American independence from British rule. A cousin of John Adams, Samuel Adams failed at both law and business, but he did more than anyone else to ignite the flames of the American Revolution. He organized the Boston Tea Party, led the opposition to the Stamp Act, and launched the committees of correspondence. Though he eventually served as governor of Massachusetts, the high point in his life was affixing his signature to the document that marked the culmination of his life's work. And on Independence Day 2026, we remember Samuel Adams of Boston, who signed the Declaration of Independence and became a founder of our American Republic.
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6: The TriArc Weather Center. Here's a look at your forecast. Our next big cold front due in on Thursday with some rain. For now, we'll stay pretty warm, sunny today, and upper 80s. Down to 70 and clear for the overnight hours. We're getting some sunshine on Wednesday. Will be a little bit windy, and the humidity kicks in. Low 90s on the air temperature. The heat

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1: Start with breaking news today. Jacksonville Police Department have announced the agency has arrested a third suspect in connection with the May 17 shooting of a six-year-old boy who was found inside a vehicle on that night. Rayshon Pitts, the latest suspect, located in St. Paul, Minnesota, by the U.S. Marshals Service, who's been assisting with the investigation. The law enforcement agency apprehended Trevion Stubblefield, a North Little Rock resident, May 28, and 21-year-old Artavius Johnson on May 19. In connection with the deadly shooting, officers from the city's police department responded around 7:30 on May 17th to a location in the 4000 block of South Highway 161 after receiving reports of gunfire. Two adults located in the vehicle, poorly not injured, but there was that six-year-old boy. They gave first aid to the boy, who was then taken to a local hospital, pronounced dead on arrival. We'll continue to update this story. A water main break in Greenbrier has led to city officials issuing a boil order for those on the Greenbrier water system. They're asking residents to boil water used for consumption, drinking, cooking, brushing your teeth, making ice, food preparation, all until further notice. According to a release from the city, residents should also use bottled water when possible. I'm Rick Walker in the First Community Bank Triarch 24-Hour News Center, where community comes first. Member FDIC.
2: 250 years ago, a small group of men changed the course of American history. One of those men was a doctor from Philadelphia, Benjamin Rush. One of the leading medical men of his day, Rush promoted humane treatment for the mentally ill and founded America's first free clinic. His concern for the oppressed drew him into the struggle for independence, and he was elected to the Continental Congress. A highly educated and enlightened man, Rush devoted his life to the public good as a doctor, writer, and statesman. In 1797, President John Adams appointed him treasurer of the U.S. Mint, a position he held until his death. On Independence Day 2026, America's 250th birthday, we remember Benjamin Rush of Pennsylvania, signer of the Declaration of Independence, and founder of our American Republic.
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4: From the Triarch Weather Center, here's a look at your forecast. Our next big cold front due in on Thursday with some rain. For now, we'll stay pretty warm, sunny today, and upper 80s. Down to 70 and clear for the overnight hours. We're getting some sunshine on Wednesday. It will be a little bit windy, and the humidity kicks in. Low 90s on the air temperature. The heat index tomorrow, about 100. I'm staff meteorologist Steve Hamilton from the Triarch

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Bring your inner child out for an hour of dinosaur-themed crafts just for adults. There's going to be a variety of projects for you to enjoy, so choose your favorites. Available while supplies last is for ages 18 and older at the Cabot Library on Tuesday, June 16th at 4 p.m. The Chronic Pain Support Group with American Chronic Pain Association meets on Tuesday, 7 p.m. at the Faulkner County Library. If you struggle with chronic pain, this support group is for you. And Tommy Terrific's Magic Show is happening Wednesday, June 17th at the Nixon Library in Jacksonville. It's going to start at 4 p.m. The Magic Show will feature a huge magic trunk filled with dinosaur fossils and tools for dinosaur exploration. 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
1: 250 years ago, a small group of men changed the course of American history. One of them was a lawyer and planter from South Carolina, Arthur Middleton. At 34, he was the oldest and wealthiest member of the South Carolina delegation. Cultured and socially prominent, Middleton loved Latin and Greek, often immersing himself in the writings of the classical authors. For years, he'd played a leading role in South Carolina's government and was considered one of its most ardent patriots. Captured by the British during the Siege of Charleston, he endured months in a British prison. He died soon after the war at just 45 years of age. On Independence Day 2026, as we celebrate America's 250th birthday, we remember Arthur Middleton of South Carolina, signer of the Declaration of Independence and founder of our American Republic.
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1: 250 years ago, a small group of men changed the course of American history. One of those men was a successful Boston businessman named John Hancock. Known for his generous support of the cause of liberty, it was said that when Hancock first entered public office, the city of Boston gained his personal fortune. Even his boat was named Liberty. Eloquent and charming, Hancock became a popular political leader and was elected president of the Continental Congress that met in Philadelphia during the summer of 1776. He became the first man to sign the Declaration of Independence, writing his name with a bold stroke that remains the most famous signature in American history. On Independence Day 2026, we remember John Hancock of Massachusetts, signer of the Declaration of Independence and a founder of our American Republic.
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3: The TriArc Weather Center. Here's a look at your forecast. Our next big cold front due in on Thursday with some rain. For now, we'll stay pretty warm, sunny today, and upper 80s. Down to 70 and clear for the overnight hours. We're getting some sunshine on Wednesday. Will be a little bit windy, and the humidity kicks in. Low 90s on the air temperature, the heat index.

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5: The Tri-Arc Weather Center. Here's a look at your forecast. Hot and humid weather coming up on Wednesday. Pretty warm for the rest of today, too. We'll be in the upper 80s and sunny. Overnight looks clear down to a low of 70. We're hitting the low 90s on

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1: 250 years ago, a small group of men changed the course of American history. One of those men was Samuel Adams, the firebrand from Boston, who spent many years of his life fighting for American independence from British rule. A cousin of John Adams, Samuel Adams failed at both law and business, but he did more than anyone else to ignite the flames of the American Revolution. He organized the Boston Tea Party, led the opposition to the Stamp Act, and launched the Committees of Correspondence. Though he eventually served as governor of Massachusetts, the high point in his life was affixing his signature to the document that marked the culmination of his life's work. And on Independence Day 2026, we remember Samuel Adams of Boston, who signed the Declaration of Independence and became a founder of our American Republic.
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2: From the Triarch Weather Center, here's a look at your forecast. Hot and humid weather coming up on Wednesday. Pretty warm for the rest of today, too. We'll be in the upper 80s and sunny. Overnight looks clear, down to a low of 70. We're hitting the low 90s on Wednesday, but the heat index about 102. Sunshine most of the day and a little bit breezy. Showers coming up Thursday. 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
1: Well, we told you today is the CBC Giving Day, and there's something special going on from noon until 4. 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Well, Stand By Me actor Corey Feldman has been hospitalized after what's being called a health scare. He was taken directly to the hospital from Los Angeles International Airport after suffering a medical emergency mid-flight. While initial reports indicated the issue might have been gallstones, Feldman's publicist says the doctors had already ruled out a gallbladder attack by this morning, and the actor is waiting on MRI results. The actor, best known for his starring roles in The Goonies and Stand By Me, was kept in the hospital overnight after he was rushed off the plane late last night. I'm Rick Walker in the First Community Bank Tri-Arc 24-Hour News Center, where community comes first. 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
2: From the Tri-Arc Weather Center, here's a look at your forecast. Hot and humid weather coming up on Wednesday. Pretty warm for the rest of today, too. We'll be in the upper 80s and sunny. Overnight looks clear, down to a low of 70. We're hitting the low 90s on Wednesday, but the heat index about 102. Sunshine most of the day and a little bit breezy. Showers coming up Thursday. This is staff meteorologist Steve Hamilton from the Tri-Arc Weather Center.

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If you're thinking about volunteering at the Faulkner County Animal Shelter, they've got classes coming up Saturday at noon and 2 p.m. At orientation, you'll learn how to provide enrichment for the animals and discover ways you can help them find loving, suitable homes. 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
1: 250 years ago, a small group of men changed the course of American history. One of those men was a successful Boston businessman named John Hancock. Known for his generous support of the cause of liberty, it was said that when Hancock first entered public office, the city of Boston gained his personal fortune. Even his boat was named Liberty. Eloquent and charming, Hancock became a popular political leader and was elected president of the Continental Congress that met in Philadelphia during the summer of 1776. He became the first man to sign the Declaration of Independence, writing his name with a bold stroke that remains the most famous signature in American history. On Independence Day 2026, we remember John Hancock of Massachusetts, signer of the Declaration of Independence and a founder of our American Republic.
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5: The Tri-Arc Weather Center. Here's a look at your forecast. Hot and humid weather coming up on Wednesday. Pretty warm for the rest of today, too. We'll be in the upper 80s and sunny. Overnight looks clear down to a low of 70. We're hitting the low 90s.

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1: 250 years ago, a small group of men changed the course of American history. One of them was a lawyer and planter from South Carolina, Arthur Middleton. At 34, he was the oldest and wealthiest member of the South Carolina delegation. Cultured and socially prominent, Middleton loved Latin and Greek, often immersing himself in the writings of the classical authors. For years, he'd played a leading role in South Carolina's government and was considered one of its most ardent patriots. Captured by the British during the siege of Charleston, he endured months in a British prison. He died soon after the war at just 45 years of age. On Independence Day 2026, as we celebrate America's 250th birthday, we remember Arthur Middleton of South Carolina, signer of the Declaration of Independence and founder of our American Republic.
2: 250 years of freedom, 250 years of America. Celebrate the spirit that still shines bright. Happy 250th America, the land we love, from Jackson's Meat Market.
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5: From the TriArc Weather Center, here's a look at your forecast. Hot and humid weather coming up on Wednesday. Pretty warm for the rest of today, too. We'll be in the upper 80s and sunny. Overnight looks clear, down to a low of 70. We're hitting the low 90s on Wednesday, but the heat index about 102. Sunshine most of the day and a little bit breezy. Showers coming up Thursday. This is Staff.

0: Today's best country, my country, Y107, Raleigh Green would change my mind. Well, a small town printed hundreds of posters for its annual possum festival, only for residents to notice that the animal on the poster was clearly a raccoon. The designer grabbed the first cute night animal image they found and never looked back. Now the town is leaning into it, selling shirts that say Team Possum and Team Raccoon. You know, honestly, generic trash mammal days might have been more accurate anyway.
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0: Justin Moore with Priscilla Block. That is You, Me, Whiskey on Y107. I am Kenny. Do you love history? I sure do. Join a park interpreter to learn more about the park's history while touring the 143-year-old Woolly Cabin at Woolly Hollow State Park. It happens this Thursday at 2 p.m. Just meet at the cabin. It is a free event.
1: 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While protesting harsh treatment and oppressive taxation, many colonists still hoped for a peaceful reconciliation. In January of 1776, Thomas Paine circulated his famous pamphlet, Common Sense, in which he challenged his fellow colonists to take a stand. That spring, North Carolina became the first colony to send delegates to Congress seeking a declaration of independence. 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
4: From the Tri-Arc Weather Center, here's a look at your forecast. Hot and humid weather coming up on Wednesday. Pretty warm for the rest of today, too. We'll be in the upper 80s and sunny. Overnight looks clear, down to a low of 70. We're hitting the low 90s on Wednesday, but the heat index about 102. Sunshine most of the day and a little bit breezy. Showers coming up Thursday. This is staff meteorologist Steve Hamilton from the Tri-Arc.

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1: Start with breaking news today. Jacksonville Police Department have announced the agency has arrested a third suspect in connection with the May 17 shooting of a six-year-old boy who was found inside a vehicle on that night. Rayshon Pitts, the latest suspect, located in St. Paul, Minnesota, by the U.S. Marshals Service, who's been assisting with the investigation. The law enforcement agency apprehended Trevion Stubblefield, a North Little Rock resident, May 28, and 21-year-old Artavius Johnson on May 19. In connection with the deadly shooting, officers from the city's police department responded around 7:30 on May 17th to a location in the 4000 block of South Highway 161 after receiving reports of gunfire. Two adults located in a vehicle, poorly not injured, but there was that six-year-old boy. They gave first aid to the boy, who was then taken to a local hospital, pronounced dead on arrival. We'll continue to update this story. A water main break in Greenbrier has led to city officials issuing a boil order for those on the Greenbrier water system. They're asking residents to boil water used for consumption, drinking, cooking, brushing your teeth, making ice, food preparation, all until further notice. According to a release from the city, residents should also use bottled water when possible. I'm Rick Walker in the First Community Bank Triarch 24-Hour News Center, where community comes first. 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
2: The Triarch Weather Center. Here's a look at your forecast. Hot and humid weather coming up on Wednesday. Pretty warm for the rest of today, too. We'll be in the upper 80s and sunny. Overnight looks clear, down to a low of 70. We're hitting the low 90s on Wednesday, but the heat index about 102. Sunshine most of the day and a little bit breezy. Showers coming up Thursday. This is staff meteorologist Steve Hamilton from the Triarch Weather Center.

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Do you love history? 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That's Thursday, 2 p.m. Also Thursday at 3 p.m. at Pleasure Park in Jacksonville, Popsicles in the Park is back. 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It's happening at Julius Breckling Riverfront Park in North Little Rock. 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

0: today's best country, My Country Y107 with Tucker Wetmore. That is brunette. 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She handed out samples of her energy drink mix, took photos, and basically turned the market into a mini fan convention. It's peak fit country star energy, protein powder, selfies, cardio, and cowboy boots. Her daily nutrition mix probably doesn't pair well with sweet tea and three corn dogs, but, you know, we move.
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0: Today's best country, my country, Y107, Joy My Life, little Chris Stapleton, I'm Kenny. You know, we got great music all weekend long, but Sundays are super special. You can catch Rise Up with John Ritter from 6 to 8 a.m., the Sunday Morning Gospel Show from 8 a.m. until noon, and then right after that, we count down the hottest country hits with Crook and Chase, all exclusively on Y107.
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2: 250 years ago, a small group of men changed the course of American history. One of those men was Francis Hopkinson, a talented lawyer from New Jersey. A friend of both Thomas Jefferson and Benjamin Franklin, the energetic, fast-talking Hopkinson was also an artist, writer, and composer whose anti-British poems, songs, and cartoons helped build support for the Patriot cause. Hopkinson is also credited with helping design the first American flag, the Stars and Stripes sewn by Betsy Ross. Elected to the Continental Congress, he later served as chairman of the Navy Board, judge of the Admiralty, and a federal judge for Pennsylvania. On Independence Day 2026, we remember Francis Hopkinson of New Jersey, signer of the Declaration of Independence and a founder of our American Republic.
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3: From the Tri-Arc Weather Center, here's a look at your forecast. Hot and humid weather coming up on Wednesday. Pretty warm for the rest of today, too. We'll be in the upper 80s and sunny. Overnight looks clear down to a low of 70. We're hitting the low 90s.

0: today's best country, My Country Y107, with Shaboozy's Good News. Good news if you're a Toy Story fan. 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
1: 250 years ago, a small group of men changed the course of American history. One of those men was George Ross, a lawyer and political leader from Pennsylvania. Well-educated and active in state affairs, Ross represented Pennsylvania at the First Continental Congress. At first, he remained loyal to Britain and argued against breaking with the mother country. But within a year, Ross changed his position and returned to the Second Continental Congress as a supporter of independence. He later became a judge in Pennsylvania, where he presided over one of the most important cases involving states' rights and the powers of the new federal government. On Independence Day 2026, we remember George Ross of Pennsylvania, signer of the Declaration of Independence and a founder of our American Republic.
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4: The TriArch Weather Center. Here's a look at your forecast. Hot and humid weather coming up on Wednesday. Pretty warm for the rest of today, too. We'll be in the upper 80s and sunny. Overnight looks clear down to a low of 70. We're hitting the low 90s on Wednesday, but the heat index about 102. Sunshine most of the day and a little bit breezy. Showers coming up Thursday. This is staff meteorologist Steve Hamilton from the TriArch Weather

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1: 250 years ago, a small group of men changed the course of American history. One of those men was Philip Livingston, a wealthy merchant from New York. Known for his charitable work, Livingston devoted much of his life to public service. He helped establish King's College, now Columbia University, as well as the New York Society Library and New York Hospital. In the Provincial Assembly, Livingston was considered a conservative. Though he opposed British policies and supported colonial self-government, he also condemned violent acts by some of the more radical patriots. Sent to the Continental Congress, though not present for the great debates of June and July 1776, he later signed the Declaration and supported the American cause. On Independence Day 2026, we remember Philip Livingston of New York, signer of the Declaration of Independence, and founder of our American Republic.
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0: today's best country, My Country, Y107, Sober Saturday Night featuring Chris Young. Well, a man reportedly tried to register his cactus as an emotional support plant so he could bring it on flights. He claimed the cactus helped him set boundaries and remember that pain is temporary. Airline staff politely declined, probably to avoid explaining turbulence to a succulent. You know, I would rather sit next to a cactus than sitting by most people on an airplane because, well, cacti don't talk.
1: 250 years ago, a small group of men changed the course of American history. One of those men was Samuel Adams, the firebrand from Boston, who spent many years of his life fighting for American independence from British rule. A cousin of John Adams, Samuel Adams failed at both law and business, but he did more than anyone else to ignite the flames of the American Revolution. He organized the Boston Tea Party, led the opposition to the Stamp Act, and launched the Committees of Correspondence. Though he eventually served as governor of Massachusetts, the high point in his life was affixing his signature to the document that marked the culmination of his life's work. And on Independence Day 2026, we remember Samuel Adams of Boston, who signed the Declaration of Independence and became a founder of our American Republic.
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5: From the TriArch Weather Center, here's a look at your forecast. Hot and humid weather coming up on Wednesday. Pretty warm for the rest of today, too. We'll be in the upper 80s and sunny. Overnight looks clear, down to a low of 70. We're hitting the low 90s.

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On this lovely Tuesday afternoon, no rain in the forecast until Thursday. 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
1: The area is still buzzing after Conway native Ava Weeks was named Miss Arkansas on Saturday, defeating 50 other contestants at the Robinson Center in Little Rock. The final two contestants were Weeks and Miss Dogwood, Lillianne Nunley, who received first runner-up. 2025 Miss Arkansas Kennedy Holland of Greenwood presented Weeks with a title during the competition's finale. Weeks, the former Miss Ouachita Baptist University, ran on a vehicle safety platform and is encouraging Arkansans to sign a pledge that state drivers will buckle up before driving. Well, just off Highway 89 in Lone Oak, Whitley Cemetery contains the gravestones of several of the state's founders and leaders dating to the 1800s. But the burial grounds, now filled with overgrown brush and trees, have been permanently closed to the public. However, three North Little Rock-based paranormal investigators, Brent Long, Jesse Wooten, and Chad Brewer, have their sights on revitalizing the grounds with the help of area volunteers. Long, whose team is known as Natural State Supernatural, recruited Wooten a few months ago, and the two spoke to Tri-Arc Radio about their efforts to restore the cemetery. You can hear that interview up at triarcradio.com. I'm Rick Walker in the First Community Bank, Tri-Arc 24-Hour News Center, where community comes first. 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
2: The Tri-Arc Weather Center. Here's a look at your forecast. Hot and humid weather coming up on Wednesday. Pretty warm for the rest of today, too. We'll be in the upper 80s and sunny. Overnight looks clear, down to a low of 70. We're hitting the low 90s on Wednesday, but the heat index about 102. Sunshine most of the day and a little bit breezy. Showers coming up Thursday. This is staff meteorologist Steve Hamilton from the Tri-Arc Weather Center.

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Calling all youth ages 5 to 19, you're invited to join in for a fun-filled morning of hands-on horticulture activities at the White County Extension Office in Searcy. Now, the activity is Friday, June 26th from 9 a.m. till noon, where you'll enjoy plant propagation, cut flowers and bouquet building, games and snacks, and hands-on learning. 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And Millwood Station in the city of Maumelle invite you to the third Friday Farmers Market. 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

0: Today's best country, my country, Y107, Tyler Hubbard with Park. It's Propagate, Play, and Bouquet this Friday at the White County Extension Office. 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Learn how to cut flowers and build bouquets. It's for youth aged 5 to 19, and it gets underway at 10 a.m.
1: 250 years ago, a small group of men changed the course of American history. One of those men was a young lawyer from North Carolina, William Hooper. A Harvard graduate, Hooper moved south to build a law practice. He became Deputy Attorney General of the colony and served on the Royal Governor's staff. Despite his aristocratic background, he sided with the Patriots and was sent to the Continental Congress, where he earned respect for his skill in debate. During the Revolution, his home was destroyed and his family narrowly escaped capture. Yet, after the war, Hooper urged lenient treatment for Americans who had fought on the British side. Returning to North Carolina, he never again held public office. On Independence Day 2026, we remember William Hooper of North Carolina, signer of the Declaration of Independence and founder of our American Republic.
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0: Today's Best Country, My Country, Y107 with Jason and Kerry. Well, Zac Brown responded to backlash over his performance at a UFC event, saying it was about patriotism, not politics. He doubled down on being there for the troops and honoring America. Fans are split as usual because nothing says unity like a comment section. But honestly, it's still less violent than an LSU game in Fayetteville.
1: 250 years ago, a small group of men changed the course of American history. Not everyone was ready to separate from England. While protesting harsh treatment and oppressive taxation, many colonists still hoped for a peaceful reconciliation. In January of 1776, Thomas Paine circulated his famous pamphlet, Common Sense, in which he challenged his fellow colonists to take a stand. That spring, North Carolina became the first colony to send delegates to Congress seeking a declaration of independence. In June, Richard Henry Lee formally introduced the resolution, and a month later, the declaration was unanimously approved. As we celebrate America's 250th birthday, we remember the men who signed the Declaration of Independence and became founders of our American Republic.
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3: The Tri-Arc Weather Center. Here's a look at your forecast. Hot and humid weather coming up on Wednesday. Pretty warm for the rest of today, too. We'll be in the upper 80s and sunny. Overnight looks clear down to a low of 70. We're hitting the low 90s on Wednesday, but the heat index about 102. Sunshine most of the day and a little bit breezy. Showers coming up Thursday. 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
4: From the TriArc Weather Center, here's a look at your forecast. Hot and humid weather coming up on Wednesday. Pretty warm for the rest of today, too. We'll be in the upper 80s and sunny. Overnight looks clear down to a low of 70. We're hitting the low 90s.

0: Today's Best Country, My Country, Y107, Be Her from Ella Langley. Coastal City rolled out new trash bins designed to be seagull-proof with special latches and weighted lids. Within a week, locals filmed seagulls working in pairs, one tipping the lid, the other grabbing food. The birds basically speed ran evolution for snacks. I figure their next step is to unionize and demand fries as compensation.
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0: Today's Best Country, My Country, Y107, Blake and Honeybee. I am Kenny. Joined the JR for the Sports Spectacular every Friday at Big Bad Breakfast in downtown Conway. He will be talking sports the whole time there. You can see him do his show live. It's pretty cool. 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
1: 250 years ago, a small group of men changed the course of American history. One of those men was Samuel Adams, the firebrand from Boston, who spent many years of his life fighting for American independence from British rule. A cousin of John Adams, Samuel Adams failed at both law and business, but he did more than anyone else to ignite the flames of the American Revolution. He organized the Boston Tea Party, led the opposition to the Stamp Act, and launched the Committees of Correspondence. Though he eventually served as governor of Massachusetts, the high point in his life was affixing his signature to the document that marked the culmination of his life's work. And on Independence Day 2026, we remember Samuel Adams of Boston, who signed the Declaration of Independence and became a founder of our American Republic.
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4: The TriArc Weather Center. Here's a look at your forecast. Hot and humid weather coming up on Wednesday. Pretty warm for the rest of today, too. We'll be in the upper 80s and sunny. Overnight looks clear down to a low of 70. We're hitting the low 90s on Wednesday.

Today's best country, my country, Y107, I Can't Love You Anymore. A little Morgan Wallen there for you. I'm Kenny. Here is Shaboozy with A Man on Y107.

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1: We'll start with breaking news today. Jacksonville Police Department have announced the agency has arrested a third suspect in connection with the May 17 shooting of a six-year-old boy who was found inside a vehicle on that night. Rayshon Pitts, the latest suspect, located in St. Paul, Minnesota, by the U.S. Marshal Service, who's been assisting with the investigation. The law enforcement agency apprehended Trevion Stubblefield, a North Little Rock resident, May 28th, and 21-year-old Artavius Johnson on May 19th. In connection with the deadly shooting, officers from the city's police department responded around 7:30 on May 17th to a location in the 4000 block of South Highway 161 after receiving reports of gunfire. Two adults located in the vehicle, poorly not injured, but there was that six-year-old boy. They gave first aid to the boy, who was then taken to a local hospital, pronounced dead on arrival. We'll continue to update this story. A water main break in Greenbrier has led to city officials issuing a boil order for those on the Greenbrier water system. They're asking residents to boil water used for consumption, drinking, cooking, brushing your teeth, making ice, food preparation, all until further notice. According to a release from the city, residents should also use bottled water when possible. I'm Rick Walker in the First Community Bank Tri-Arc 24-Hour News Center, where community comes first. 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
2: From the Tri-Arc Weather Center, here's a look at your forecast. Hot and humid weather coming up on Wednesday. Pretty warm for the rest of today, too. We'll be in the upper 80s and sunny. Overnight looks clear, down to a low of 70. We're hitting the low 90s on Wednesday, but the heat index about 102. Sunshine most of the day and a little bit breezy. Showers coming up Thursday. This is staff meteorologist Steve Hamilton from the Tri-Arc Weather

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If you're thinking about volunteering at the Faulkner County Animal Shelter, they've got classes coming up Saturday at noon and 2 p.m. At orientation, you'll learn how to provide enrichment for the animals and discover ways you can help them find loving, suitable homes. Juneteenth in Menifee is happening Saturday at the Menifee Municipality Complex. That starts at 11 a.m. Now, there's going to be a mobile health fair as well from 10 a.m. to noon on the Menifee City Hall grounds. A day filled with culture, community, music, food, fellowship, and remembrance to honor freedom, history, and unity. Bring your family, your friends, and your lawn chairs. And you're invited to bring your dogs to play with some adoptables or just come by and meet the dogs in Cabot on Saturday.

0: Today's Best Country, My Country, Y107 with Parker McCollum. That is What Kind of Man. I've got my time machine rewind for you now. On this day in 1978, the movie Grease premiered in the United States, giving the world leather jackets, questionable high school casting, and karaoke standards for life. Fun fact about me, I have never seen Grease.
1: 250 years ago, a small group of men changed the course of American history. One of them was a lawyer and planter from South Carolina, Arthur Middleton. At 34, he was the oldest and wealthiest member of the South Carolina delegation. Cultured and socially prominent, Middleton loved Latin and Greek, often immersing himself in the writings of the classical authors. For years, he'd played a leading role in South Carolina's government and was considered one of its most ardent patriots. Captured by the British during the Siege of Charleston, he endured months in a British prison. He died soon after the war at just 45 years of age. On Independence Day 2026, as we celebrate America's 250th birthday, we remember Arthur Middleton of South Carolina, signer of the Declaration of Independence and founder of our American Republic.
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0: out the go-karts. 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
1: Absolutely. So we sell Hammerhead go-karts here. Hammerhead is a company based out of Texas that is actually owned by Polaris. We've got tiny ones for the little bitty guys, about 3 and up. And then we've got big ones, which we actually fit in, and they're a lot of fun. Every once in a while, the guys get bored, and they'll take them out and race them and have a good time, just kind of as a feel-good moment when they need a break.
0: Absolutely. So, you know, if people are, you know, already starting to think about, what am I going to do with the kids this summer? Then checking out these Hammerhead go-karts would be a fun thing. And if you're thinking, well, you know, I'd like to have a little fun with them too, it's great because it could be a family affair. Of course, at Hoco Turf this time of year, it's all talk about mowing and about, you know, working the property. And, you know, it's kind of gotten away from them in the winter months and things like that. So when you talk about all the different things that you've got available, I mean, everything from Husqvarna chainsaws to you got the Yanmar tractors, the big mowers. I mean, you've got it all, right?
1: We do. We're also a Red Max dealer, which makes us a little bit unique because not a lot of people have Red Max. Red Max is a very, very good product. They've got a full line of pruners and trimmers and leaf blowers. They currently have the biggest leaf blower on the market, and it is an absolute beast.
0: Well, what we need to do is we need to stop by and see you. So, Hoco Turf, that's located right on Highway 10, just, what, 2 miles past the Chenal Light, right?
1: That's exactly right. Right there on the left across from the West Pulaski Fire Department.
0: 9325 Ferndale Cutoff Road. 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
1: Monday through Friday, 8 to 5, and Saturdays, 8 to 2. 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

0: Scotty McCreery. That is five more minutes on Y107. Coming up in the 5 o'clock hour, going to have Christina, the culture queen, get you updated on what's happening in pop cultures, thanks to the Patio Cafe. By the way, she's on each hour in the morning with JR, too. So check it out Monday through Friday right here on Y107.
1: 250 years ago, a small group of men changed the course of American history. One of those men was Francis Hopkinson, a talented lawyer from New Jersey. A friend of both Thomas Jefferson and Benjamin Franklin, the energetic, fast-talking Hopkinson was also an artist, writer, and composer whose anti-British poems, songs, and cartoons helped build support for the Patriot cause. Hopkinson is also credited with helping design the first American flag, the Stars and Stripes, sewn by Betsy Ross. Elected to the Continental Congress, he later served as chairman of the Navy Board, judge of the Admiralty, and a federal judge for Pennsylvania. On Independence Day 2026, we remember Francis Hopkinson of New Jersey, signer of the Declaration of Independence and a founder of our American Republic.
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5: From the Tri-Arc Weather Center, here's a look at your forecast. Overnight looks clear, down to about 70, and then get ready for some heat and humidity on Wednesday. It'll be a windy and sunny day. Low 90s on the air temperature, but that heat index up around 102. Some clouds on Wednesday night, then some afternoon showers and thunderstorms popping up on Thursday. Low 90s. I'm staff meteorologist Steve Hamilton from the Tri-Arc.

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0: miles on it. Today's best country, my country, Y107, Kane Brown and Marshmello with Miles on It. Well, Jelly Roll has been talking about his dream of a full-blown country Super Bowl halftime show and even floated ideas for opening a new stadium in Nashville. He wants a massive all-star moment that puts country front and center. It's a big vision from a guy who already turned his life around once. Can you imagine that show? Then imagine the traffic leaving it? And now you know what College Avenue feels like after a Hogs game in Fayetteville.
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9: From the Tri-Arc Weather Center, here's a look at your forecast. Overnight looks clear, down to about 70, and then you're ready for some heat and humidity on Wednesday. It'll be a windy and sunny day. Low 90s on the air temperature, but that heat index up around 102. Some clouds on Wednesday night, then some afternoon showers and thunderstorms popping up on Thursday. Low 90s. I'm staff meteorologist Steve Hamilton from the Tri-Arc Weather Center.

0: Today's Best Country, My Country, Y107 with Bailey Zimmerman and Chevy Silverado. Join JR every Wednesday morning for the Centennial Bank Breakfast Club at Julie's Sweet Shop. JR talks to folks about events, what's going on in the area. 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

0: Hello, it's Christina the Culture Queen, bringing you everything you need to know to be in the know and be entertained. Culture, cuisine, entertainment, I'm Christina Munoz-Madsen, and I've got you covered. Tickets are selling fast to the state's first ever Broadway senior show at Wildwood Park for the Arts in West Little Rock, where every performer is above the age of 55. Singing in the Rain Senior has all the makings of Tinseltown tabloid headline, the starlet, the leading man, and a love affair that could change lives and make or break careers. In silent movies, Don Lockwood and Lena Lamont are a hot item. But behind the scenes, things aren't always as they appear on the big screen. Meanwhile, Lena's squeaky voice might be the end of her career in talking pictures without the help of a talented actress to do the talking and singing for her. Filled with a downpour of unforgettable songs, hilarious situations, and snappy dialogue, Singin' in the Rain Senior is the perfect entertainment for any fan of the golden age of movie musicals. Go to wildwoodpark.org to get your tickets. Anastasia continues at the historic Royal Theater in Benton. Audiences are invited to step into a world of mystery, romance, and adventure as this beloved story comes to life on stage, featuring a sweeping score including favorites like Journey to the Past and Once Upon a December. Anastasia follows a brave young woman named Anya as she sets out to discover her past. From the twilight of the Russian Empire to the vibrant streets of the 1920s Paris, her journey is filled with danger, hope, and the possibility of finding where she truly belongs. Go to theroyaltheater.org to get your tickets. And opening tonight, Ain't Misbehavin', the Fats Waller musical show at the Arkansas Repertory Theater in downtown Little Rock. 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Ain't Misbehavin' is a musical party set to the unforgettable music of Fats Waller. 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I'm Christina the Culture Queen, bringing you everything you need to know to be in the know and be entertained.
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2: From the Tri-Arc Weather Center, here's a look at your forecast. Overnight looks clear, down to about 70, and then get ready for some heat and humidity on Wednesday. It'll be a windy and sunny day. Low 90s on the air temperature, but that heat index up around 102. Some clouds on Wednesday night, then some afternoon showers and thunderstorms popping up on Thursday. Low 90s. I'm staff meteorologist Steve Hamilton from the Tri-Arc Weather Center.

Today's Best Country, My Country, Y107, Megan Maroney with the beautiful things. I am Kenny. Thank you for listening on your way home. I'm going to reward you for listening with some Thomas Rhett, Country Again on Y107.

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1: Well, we told you today is the CBC Giving Day, and there's something special going on from noon until 4. 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Well, Stand By Me actor Corey Feldman has been hospitalized after what's being called a health scare. He was taken directly to the hospital from Los Angeles International Airport after suffering a medical emergency mid-flight. While initial reports indicated the issue might have been gallstones, Feldman's publicist says the doctors had already ruled out a gallbladder attack by this morning, and the actor is waiting on MRI results. The actor, best known for his starring roles in The Goonies and Stand By Me, was kept in the hospital overnight after he was rushed off the plane late last night. I'm Rick Walker in the First Community Bank Tri-Arc 24-Hour News Center, where community comes first. 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
2: From the Tri-Arc Weather Center, here's a look at your forecast. Overnight looks clear, down to about 70, and then get ready for some heat and humidity on Wednesday. It'll be a windy and sunny day, low 90s on the air temperature, but that

0: Today's Best Country, My Country, Y107, Dan and Shay with Say So. I am Kenny, celebrating National Fudge Day. Yeah, buddy. Celebrate by eating enough sugar to forget what a serving size is. I got to tell you, I cannot control myself on hot fudge anything. Hot fudge sundae. Every time I go to Sonic, I get a hot fudge shake. Oh, today is my day.
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Do you love history? 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That's Thursday, 2 p.m. Also Thursday at 3 p.m. at Pleasure Park in Jacksonville, Popsicles in the Park is back. You can beat the heat. 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The event is free. It's open to all. It's happening at Julius Breckling Riverfront Park in North Little Rock. That's Thursday, 6 p.m. If you need more details, head to the website, triarcradio.com. 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

0: Today's Best Country, My Country, Y107 with Hudson Westbrook. That is his latest song called Painted You Pretty. Volunteer Training Day is Saturday at the Faulkner County Animal Shelter. You'll learn how to provide enrichment to the animals in their care. If you'd like to RSVP for this, email them. Here it is, the email. questions@FaulknerCountyAnimalShelter.com.
1: 250 years ago, a small group of men changed the course of American history. One of those men was a successful Boston businessman named John Hancock. Known for his generous support of the cause of liberty, it was said that when Hancock first entered public office, the city of Boston gained his personal fortune. Even his boat was named Liberty. Eloquent and charming, Hancock became a popular political leader and was elected president of the Continental Congress that met in Philadelphia during the summer of 1776. He became the first man to sign the Declaration of Independence, writing his name with a bold stroke that remains the most famous signature in American history. On Independence Day 2026, we remember John Hancock of Massachusetts, signer of the Declaration of Independence and a founder of our American Republic.
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3: From the Tri-Arc Weather Center, here's a look at your forecast. Overnight looks clear, down to about 70, and then get ready for some heat and humidity on Wednesday. It'll be a windy and sunny day, low 90s on the air temperature, but that heat index up around 102. Some clouds on Wednesday night, then some afternoon showers and thunderstorms popping up on Thursday, low 90s. I'm staff meteorologist Steve Hamilton from the Tri-Arc

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0: Today's Best Country, My Country, Y107 with Blake Shelton. I'm Kenny. 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People can book 5-minute micro workouts and post their humiliation online. 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
5: 250 years ago, a small group of men changed the course of American history. Not everyone was ready to separate from England. While protesting harsh treatment and oppressive taxation, many colonists still hoped for a peaceful reconciliation. In January of 1776, Thomas Paine circulated his famous pamphlet, Common Sense, in which he challenged his fellow colonists to take a stand. That spring, North Carolina became the first colony to send delegates to Congress seeking a declaration of independence. In June, Richard Henry Lee formally introduced the resolution, and a month later, the declaration was unanimously approved. As we celebrate America's 250th birthday, we remember the men who signed the Declaration of Independence and became founders of our American Republic.
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7: From the Tri-Arc Weather Center, here's a look at your forecast. Overnight looks clear, down to about 70, and then you're ready for some heat and humidity on Wednesday. It'll be a windy and sunny day. Low 90s on the air temperature, but that heat index up around 102. Some clouds on Wednesday night, then some afternoon showers and thunderstorms popping up on Thursday. Low 90s. I'm staff meteorologist Steve Hamilton from the Tri-Arc Weather Center.

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0: Today's Best Country, My Country, Y107. Just from a little bit up the road, Matt Stell from Center Ridge. That's Prayed for You. I am Kenny. Comedians Theo Vaughn and Matt Rife jumped in to defend Morgan Wallen after fans blasted him for canceling a Pittsburgh show. They said he's doing the best he can and people won't cut him a break. It's another round of is he canceled or just canceled tonight. Country fans will forgive anything except a canceled show and the $18 beer they already bought.
1: 250 years ago, a small group of men changed the course of American history. One of those men was Francis Hopkinson, a talented lawyer from New Jersey. A friend of both Thomas Jefferson and Benjamin Franklin, the energetic, fast-talking Hopkinson was also an artist, writer, and composer whose anti-British poems, songs, and cartoons helped build support for the Patriot cause. Hopkinson is also credited with helping design the first American flag, the Stars and Stripes, sewn by Betsy Ross. Elected to the Continental Congress, he later served as chairman of the Navy Board, judge of the Admiralty, and a federal judge for Pennsylvania. On Independence Day 2026, we remember Francis Hopkinson of New Jersey, signer of the Declaration of Independence and a founder of our American Republic.
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5: From the Triarch Weather Center, here's a look at your forecast. Overnight looks clear, down to about 70, and then you're ready for some heat and humidity on Wednesday. It'll be a windy and sunny day, low 90s on the air temperature, but that heat index up around 102. Some clouds on Wednesday night, then some afternoon showers.

Josh Ross, that is Hate How You Look on Y107. Appreciate you hanging on this Tuesday evening. Here's Scotty McCreary with Hootie and the Blowfish. Bottle Rockets on Y107.

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1: Start with breaking news today. Jacksonville Police Department have announced the agency has arrested a third suspect in connection with the May 17 shooting of a 6-year-old boy who was found inside a vehicle on that night. Rayshon Pitts, the latest suspect, located in St. Paul, Minnesota, by the U.S. Marshals Service, who's been assisting with the investigation. The law enforcement agency apprehended Trevion Stubblefield, a North Little Rock resident, May 28, and 21-year-old Artavius Johnson on May 19. In connection with the deadly shooting, officers from the city's police department responded around 7:30 on May 17th to a location in the 4000 block of South Highway 161 after receiving reports of gunfire. Two adults located in the vehicle, poorly not injured, but there was that 6-year-old boy. They gave first aid to the boy, who was then taken to a local hospital, pronounced dead on arrival. We'll continue to update this story. A water main break in Greenbrier has led to city officials issuing a boil order for those on the Greenbrier water system. They're asking residents to boil water used for consumption, drinking, cooking, brushing your teeth, making ice, food preparation, all until further notice. According to a release from the city, residents should also use bottled water when possible. I'm Rick Walker in the First Community Bank Tri-Arc 24-Hour News Center, where community comes first. 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
2: From the Tri-Arc Weather Center, here's a look at your forecast. Overnight looks clear, down to about 70, and then get ready for some heat and humidity on Wednesday. It'll be a windy and sunny day. Low 90s on the air temperature, but that heat index up around 102. Some clouds on Wednesday night, then some afternoon showers and thunderstorms popping up on Thursday. Low 90s. I'm staff meteorologist Steve Hamilton from the Tri-Arc Weather Center.

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Calling all youth ages 5 to 19, you're invited to join in for a fun-filled morning of hands-on horticulture activities at the White County Extension Office in Searcy. Now, the activity is Friday, June 26th from 9 a.m. till noon, where you'll enjoy plant propagation, cut flowers and bouquet building, games and snacks, and hands-on learning. 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
5: From the Tri-Arc Weather Center, here's a look at your forecast. Overnight looks clear, down to about 70, and then get ready for some heat and humidity on Wednesday. It'll be a windy and sunny day, low 90s on the air temperature, but that heat index up around 102. Some clouds on Wednesday night, then some afternoon showers and

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0: Country, my country, Y107 with Jelly Roll. I am Kenny. I'm done for the day. I'm gonna roll on out of here. You see what I did there? Back tomorrow afternoon around 2-ish. Before I go, here it is, your awful, terrible dad joke of the day. How do birds learn to fly? They wing it. They wing it. So, so sorry.
1: 250 years ago, a small group of men changed the course of American history. One of those men was a doctor from Philadelphia, Benjamin Rush. One of the leading medical men of his day, Rush promoted humane treatment for the mentally ill and founded America's first free clinic. His concern for the oppressed drew him into the struggle for independence, and he was elected to the Continental Congress. A highly educated and enlightened man, Rush devoted his life to the public good as a doctor, writer, and statesman. In 1797, President John Adams appointed him treasurer of the U.S. Mint, a position he held until his death. On Independence Day 2026, America's 250th birthday, we remember Benjamin Rush of Pennsylvania, signer of the Declaration of Independence, and founder of our American Republic.
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4: From the Tri-Arc Weather Center, here's a look at your forecast. Overnight looks clear, down to about 70, and then get ready for some heat and humidity on Wednesday. It'll be a windy and sunny day. Low 90s on the air temperature, but that heat index up around 102. Some clouds on Wednesday night, then some afternoon showers and thunderstorms popping up on Thursday. Low 90s. I'm staff meteorologist Steve Hamilton from the Tri-Arc